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1: It is Seacrest with you here. 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
1: Tanya's a trending report. What is coming up in just a moment, Tanya?
2: Have you ever seen a character's hair on a show and immediately requested it from your hairstylist?
1: Yeah.
2: That's what's happening after people are binging off campus, and I'll tell you all about it.
1: Brandon Walsh on the original Beverly Hills 90210. The OG. It's Kiss 108. Michael.

0: Kiss 108, Boston's number one hit music station. Tanya, have you asked this question? Have we ever seen somebody on TV and gone to your hair person and been like, cut my hair like that? The answer is, yeah, I have when I get my hair cut.
1: Remember the Rachel at Jennifer Aniston?
0: So, right.
1: Friends?
2: So this is like the new Rachel, but it's with the show Off Campus. So it's on Prime Video. It's taken over. And Mika Abdallah, she plays Allie Hayes on the show, and her hair has completely taken over the internet. We're talking soft, fluffy, beachy waves with curtain bangs, choppy layers. It's like this effortless,
0: sorry,
2: cool...
0: Could you tell me what that looks like? What does that mean? I don't know any of those words.
2: Okay, so her hair is like...
0: It's like messy or straight or long or curly?
2: It's messy and curly, but it looks effortlessly cool and chic. It just looks like she rolled out of bed like that.
0: Okay,
2: but it looks very still put together.
3: With a lot of volume and layers.
2: Yeah, so like
3: that's
2: bangs.
3: The key.
2: She's got just like a lot. It's a lot going on, but TikTok is losing it. People are screenshotting her scenes, showing up at salons with their phones. I've witnessed this personally. People like with their phones saying like they want this blowout like that.
0: Yeah.
2: And a lot of people with... like with TikToks cutting their own bangs to be more like Allie's. So I think it's going to be the new haircut of the summer.
0: So interesting how we do things to look like we didn't do things. Like I half tuck in my shirt. Like I tuck my shirt in, then I pull it out as if it just sort of got stuck on my belt, you know, right at my waist.
2: Yeah.
0: But I intentionally, it takes me 3 tries to get it right. Like I don't always get it in the perfect space, but I'm trying to make it look like I haven't tried.
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0: 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What's your goal? Do you have a goal today? What's your goal? My goal? One of my goals would be to listen without interrupting.
1: Great.
0: It's a good goal.
2: It is.
0: Right? To listen without interrupting. I get so excited. Sometimes I jump in. So check me on that. It's Kiss 108.

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Kiss 108, Boston's number one at music station. Well, Gracie Abrams is taking her new music on the road. J.J. Abrams is her father, the famous director. Gracie has announced an ambitious global arena tour behind her upcoming album called Daughter from Hell. The tour will be all over North America starting in December, going into the new year. And the album I'm looking here is supposed to come out July 17th. So good stuff for Gracie Abrams. Kiss 108.

Grande's taking over the Garden in July for 3 nights. 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And not just tickets. Everyone who

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1: Kiss 108. Well, Saturday night at the Rose Bowl, Mexico versus Australia for the warm-up game for the World Cup. Ruby, you were there, right?
2: I was. The energy
1: was
2: insane.
1: Did you get there on time?
2: We got there an hour early, and we still missed half of the match, essentially.
3: I heard this happened to a lot of people.
2: Yes, there were so many people stuck in traffic, but I feel like there was miscommunication between maybe some of the employees that were working the parking lots. Everyone was parking where it says no parking, tow away zone, because people were just frustrated. They're like, we're going to miss the entire match.
1: Yeah, we're going. Yeah.
2: And then,
1: kind of happened to me in a way when I went to the Taylor Swift show. Yeah, not quite as bad as that, and I didn't miss the show, but I got it stuck in a lot of traffic. You said the energy was amazing. Describe what it was like to be there, because we got the World Cup coming.
2: Right. This was like the warm-up, right? It was incredible. I felt like there was so many different fans, young, old, like middle age. It was just everyone was on the same kind of wavelength of just being super excited, not just for this match, but I think for the World Cup in general. And then, you know, the Mexico team is going to play in Mexico City on June 11th, I think. So it was just kind of like the energy, the buildup. Fans were so excited. We won 1-0. So it was just, a good time all around.
1: Well, let's, to the organizing group of the World Cup, let's get this parking situation sorted out after that dress rehearsal there, right?
0: You're on air with Ryan Seacrest.
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0: 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Ryan Seacrest with you. Thank you for listening. Tanya, do you have a trending report over there on your countertop?
1: Yes, Love Island Season 8 premieres tonight, and I have a little rundown of what we can expect this season.
0: All right. Love Island, one of the most popular shows on a streamer. People love it. Next on Kiss 108. Just one.

0: Kiss 108, Boston's number one at music station. Tanya has a trending report. Love Island. So what about the new season?
1: So the new season starts tonight. There are new episodes every day this week. And then following this week, it's every day except Wednesdays until July 12th. So that's 36 episodes in 41 days. The show is filmed in Fiji, and it's basically in real time. So there's there's only like a 1 or 2 day delay between what happens in the villa and what shows up on our screen, which is crazy. But it's also amazing because we don't get spoilers. Last year's season was the most watched original series on all streaming in 2025. So the bar is high this season. So this year we have a police officer, a music teacher who's also a DJ and a handyman. We have a nursing assistant, a volleyball player who is the daughter of an NBA player. We have a professional athlete. And then there's this British content creator named Zach, and he is the brother of Charlie from last season.

0: was one of my favorites, who got sent home way too soon. So I'm really excited about Zach. And then Love Island UK premieres on Thursday on Hulu. So it's an embarrassment of riches for the summer.
1: I have not seen you this excited since I married you to Robbie.
2: Yeah, literally.
1: Number two, I get it because I've become an amateur psychologist watching this show. That's what I've become. Mm-hmm. I psychoanalyze them all. It is a sport. Love Island 8. I understand why it's popular.
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Thank you for listening on whatever device you're listening on. 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We appreciate it. Could actually be on the radio. We appreciate it no matter where you are.

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2: 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Guess who's going on tour with Gracie Abrams? Bella Kay right here. 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
1: On the new hit list, I'm at Crystal Rosas. Ain't nothing like seeing Bruno Mars live. You know, he just released, a video of him performing this song live. This man, so talented. The way that he connects with his fans, unreal. Bruno Mars, Risk It All, just for you on the new hit list.

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1: I Heart TikTok Radio, Meghan Trainor's ex-roommate Chris Olsen clapping back at haters that are dragging her for canceling her tour. 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
1: Say less. New Olivia Rodrigo on the way. It's called Drop Dead. So, so good. Obviously, some Bruno Mars, Tame Impala. 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
1: 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It's Mikey V alongside my big bro, Frankie V, and our bestie Gianna.
2: Why did this lady call 911 over Jell-O?
1: Mind blowing. Our crazy story of the day. We'll talk about that next.

0: Kiss 108. It's Mikey V, my big bro, Frankie V, and Gianna. Hey, Alicia, did you see this woman in Florida, what she called 911 for?
1: What did she call 911 for?
0: She called to complain that the bar she was at would not serve her a Jello shot.
2: Wow, mood.
1: Well, probably because she had too much.
0: Yeah, good point.
3: That's really funny.
0: But I mentioned this because it turned into this full conversation online of people saying the dumbest things that people have ever called 911 for. She called for the Jello shot. Somebody called from a Wendy's drive-thru. She was so irate at this Wendy's drive-thru because they wouldn't sell her a Whopper. She called 911.
4: I mean, real question, why wouldn't they sell her a Whopper?
2: Yeah, exactly.
4: Eating too much? I get it. Overserved the Jello shot, but she's overserved
0: Whoppers. They don't sell Whoppers at Wendy's.
2: Oh, duh. That went right over her head.
1: That was good.
2: Wow.
5: Maybe we do need to start a monitoring who can call 911.
2: Truly.
5: And Alicia, appreciate you laughing with the V Bros.
1: I appreciate you guys. Take care.
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1: We always love to spread positive vibes with you every single night.
0: Christy, why are you smiling?
2: It's Taco Tuesday. Tacos for dinner.
0: There we go. Well, you doing it at home or you go out?
2: No, at home. We get the whole El Paso kit.
0: Oh, I feel like doing tacos at home is even better because you can kind of like pick and choose and do whatever you want.
2: Yes, that's the whole fun of it, guys. I literally love it so much.
0: Are you a crunchy taco girl or a soft taco kind of girl?
2: Crunchy.
1: Yep. Yummy.
3: There we go.
0: You enjoy your Taco Tuesday, and thank you for spreading positive vibes with the V-Bros.
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0: 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It's Mikey V with my big bro, Frankie V and Gianna.
1: The internet is torn about the Euphoria finale. We got to talk about it next.
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1: All right, we got to talk about the Euphoria season 3 finale and the series finale because it is not happening ever again. So, spoiler alert.
0: Yeah, warning, if you haven't seen it yet.
1: Yeah, don't switch the radio station. Just maybe put us on mute for a second. Okay, yeah. Spoiler alert. We're going to talk about it. I had a couple issues, but overall, I really liked the finale. Mikey, did you watch it?
0: I watched it, yep.
1: My main issue was that they did not show Rue's funeral. This girl died in the middle of the episode, not even the end. I think we all saw that coming. Like, there was no way else for the series to end. But then they just kind of glossed over it. Yeah. Like, we didn't get a funeral. We didn't get anything.
0: Everybody just moved on.
1: Yeah, everybody just moved on right away. We did see, like, some characters' reactions, but not all. And then we didn't find out what happened with the missing girls from the club. There were multiple missing girls. Their IDs were in that locker in Lori's basement. We have no idea where were they? Where did they go? What did Alamo do with them? Like,
0: there's a lot of questions left that like makes you want another season, but there's also nobody left.
1: There's nobody left.
0: Everybody died.
1: Yeah, it can't happen. Eric Dane and Angus Cloud are dead in real life. So I also love the fact that they did incorporate that little itty-bitty scene with Angus Cloud when Rue was essentially dying and she was kind of going through memories in her head. And
0: that
1: part made me shed a tear. Yeah. Like, that was really emotional. So I love that. And then I loved, like,

0: how it actually ended with Ali killing Alamo Brown at the very end. And then my favorite was, who sent you? And he said, Rue.
1: Boom.
0: That, oh, it was so good. So yeah, all in all, I really loved it. But it is wild that I've been watching the series for like, what, 6-7 years? And now it's just over.
1: Yeah, we all loved it too. Curious your thoughts on the season finale.
0: Mm-hmm.
1: Hit us up on Instagram anytime, @vbrosonair.

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0: something I want to talk about.
1: Yes, 108. It's Mikey V, my big bro, Frankie V, and Gianna.
2: The DM we got says, I've been accidentally using my company card for over a year on Uber Eats.
1: And his boss hasn't noticed yet. What do you do next? They're on hold. And they

0: 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It's the V Bros, Mikey V, my big bro Frankie V, and our bestie Gianna.
1: The DM we got says, I've been using my boss's credit card for almost a year.
0: Oh, boy. I got a lot of questions. We have her on this right now. We're here to get you advice. Group chat, as promised, we'll keep you anonymous, but explain exactly how this happened.
2: Often I order lunch for, like, the whole office. My boss hands me the card. I typically use, like, Uber Eats or any of these apps. And so, you know, I didn't realize that I hadn't switched it over. And so I've been ordering my own personal food for like the last 8 months on the corporate card.
0: Oh, wow. Because it's like saving your Have you added up how much money you've spent in 8 months?
2: Yeah. You know, it may seem like a lot, but it's expensive, like $800.
0: Oh, wow.
1: Yikes.
3: Well, wow. And be honest, did you really not know, or did you like, you know, let me see how long I can get away with this for?
2: No, I had no idea. And now that I know, I like deleted it. I took it off. I freaked out. But I'm kind of torn. Like, they haven't noticed for 8 months. Like, is it something I need to bring up? Or I don't want to get fired.
0: It is interesting.
2: Like, I don't really have that money right now.
0: Yeah,
2: right.
0: That's a big check, $1,000 check just to write out of the blue.
1: What's the phrase? Beg for forgiveness, not permission or something? Does that apply here?
0: Do you have our credit card?
1: No, but I did this with my ex's credit card for a long time on purpose.
3: I'm surprised your boss didn't notice this. They didn't notice that you were just jacking money for the past handful of months?
2: I mean, I just feel like it's like a huge company and like maybe they just haven't figured it out yet. Like, and I don't know if they will someone's not doing their job. And I just, I'm nervous, but.
0: Well, what our mom would say is honesty is the best policy. And I bet you if you are honest about it, they're not going to make you pay for it, I don't think.
3: Don't listen to Mikey, though, because I'm sending you paying $1,000 tomorrow. And it's going to be like, well, Mikey V said to.
0: Hold on. We'll get you advice. Maybe somebody's been through this. Maybe somebody works for like HR at a big company or something.
1: Yeah,
0: or finance department. Hold on 2 minutes, okay?
2: All right.
0: What would you do if you were her? What advice do you have? Do you say anything or keep your mouth shut? Hit us up on Instagram at VBrosOnAir. Talking more next inside group chat.
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1: We're getting advice for Anonymous inside group chat. So she works for a really large company. She has access to the company card where she orders lunch for the office and business expenses like that. But she just realized she's been accidentally using that card for her own like personal Uber Eats orders for almost the last year.
0: It was a big mistake. Has spent almost $1,000. I'm not sure if she should say something. She has deleted the card out of the app. Ashley, what are your thoughts?
2: A win is a win.
0: Yeah.
2: Like, just take the win, take the $800 worth of food, don't say anything. I'm sure your boss doesn't even notice. Yep. And if they do, just play dumb.
3: Yeah. At this point in time, if they haven't noticed it's been going on this long, that's the boss's fault. You know what I'm saying? It's
4: that's
3: a lesson learned from
4: true.
3: A boss to start checking your bank account a little bit more, because maybe it would be smart to see your finances at the end of the month and say, oh, dang, I'm down $2,000. Where'd that go?
4: Uber Eats is where it went.
0: Now, Adrian, you don't agree with that.
5: Oh, my God, no. What goes around comes around.
4: So that's a good point.
5: Most definitely tell your boss and they can work something out with you.
0: So you're saying don't just, because everybody else is just saying, like, you know what? A win's a win. Don't tell anybody. But you think it'll come back to bite you in the butt sometime.
5: Oh, absolutely. Karma's real.
3: Karma's a real thing. And you don't think about that until it hits you in your face.
5: Well,
3: why did I get four flat tires today on the way home from work? Well, it's because you didn't tell your boss about the situation.
1: Why.
0: And now you're out $2,000. Well, we'll continue this combo all night. What are your thoughts? Hit us on Instagram at the

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1: We've been getting advice for Anonymous inside group chat tonight because she's been accidentally using her company card when she's been, like, ordering food on Uber Eats for almost a year now.
0: We'll explain the whole story and get her advice inside group chat next.

0: them get bitter. Kiss 108, it's Mikey V, my big bro, Frankie V, and our bestie Gianna.
1: We're getting advice for Anonymous inside group chat. So she works for a really large company. She has access to the company card where she orders lunch for the office and business expenses like that. But she just realized she's been accidentally using that card for her own like personal Uber Eats orders for almost the last year.
0: It was a big mistake. Has spent almost $1,000, but not sure if she should say something. She has deleted the card out of the app. Melanie, you're inside group chat.
2: My advice would be for them to tell right now. Okay. A similar thing happened to me, and the company did find out, and they took it right out of my paycheck and real pissed that I didn't say anything about it.
0: Oh, wow. So you basically didn't get paid for a week or two because of all the money you spent on their card?
2: Yeah. They just took it right out of my pay, and they're like, obviously they could connect the dots. And
3: but so you didn't get fired. You didn't get fired over it?
2: I didn't get fired, but I was nearly there. Like, I think if I had been a little bit worse of an employee, it would have been over.
1: Yeah. You're still there. That's all that matters.
0: So it almost goes back to originally what I said earlier. But Mommy V, our mama says, honesty is the best policy. Yeah. Please. Maybe you should fess up.
2: Yes. Honesty. I agree.
0: There it is. Hey, thank you so much for having us on and joining group chat and giving us that firsthand experience. We'll continue the conversation, as always, on our Instagram at Kiss108 or at VBros on air.
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0: Yeah, I'm just about across the Washington Bridge over from New Jersey into New York City. So a huge, huge milestone. And
1: Sad.
0: to be honest, the moment where it feels like I've officially walked coast to coast in America. So you have got me at a great time.
1: Wow, New
2: That's
1: York.
2: incredible.
1: Craig, did I hear you correctly? You put your kilt on, so you're walking right now in your kilt?
0: Absolutely. I've walked all 3,000 miles in the kilt so far.
2: Wow.
1: Anyway, Craig, we want to know, where are you sleeping at night? Are you getting hotels along the way? Are you sleeping in the streets? Like, what's going on there?
0: Well, this is sort of the behind the scenes, the parts that people don't really see, and the unsung heroes of the challenge, to be honest. So I'm very fortunate that my best pal from 4 years old, Matthew, is out here with me. So he drives our support vehicle where we sleep in at the end of the night, where the
1: Wow.
0: water, etc., all that is. And he's been with me every single step of the way. Well, he doesn't do the physical walking. He drives and makes sure that I'm safe at the end of the night and have a bed to sleep in.
1: And
2: Smart.
1: does he know how to cook when you get hungry?
0: He would say yes. I would say maybe. But hey, that's what best pals are for.
2: Now, Craig, my biggest concern when we were talking about you yesterday was how is he getting home?
0: Well, I mean, some people will probably be like, well, he'll just swim the Atlantic, and there's probably a part of me. I might try that if Scotland win the World Cup, but no, I'll definitely be flying home.
2: Good.
1: Yeah, and all jokes aside, again, you're doing it for an amazing cause, men's mental health. I believe you've raised over $300,000 thus far. How could somebody get involved? How could somebody help out? How can somebody, donate to your cause?
0: Yeah, absolutely. Look, if anyone's listening to this is and inspired in any sort of way and wants to get behind it, the absolutely best way to do that is to go online and donate. They can visit the tartantrek.co.uk, go online and donate, or alternatively, they can follow me on all socials. It's Craig Ferguson underscore one, and they can click the link in my bio there and follow along with all the
1: Although we love your accent, it's been very entertaining. We want to make sure people know
0: updates.
1: exactly where to go. So we'll get a video up on our Instagram that tags Craig's Instagram, and then go to his bio. So that'll be up for you at VBros on air if you want to get involved. And again, big round of applause.
2: Keep going.
1: Let's go, Craig.
0: Yes.
1: Wait, go Scotland.
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1: We were talking about this guy yesterday. He's walking from L.A. to Boston to go to a World Cup game.
0: And now we have him on with us. Craig, you're doing it to raise money for men's mental health. That's amazing. And where are you right now in your walk?
2: So very excitingly, you're getting me from New York City.

0: Kiss 108, Boston's number one hit music station. It's the V Bros, Mikey V, with my big bro Frankie V, and our bestie Gianna. Hey, Lauren, what's up for the weekend?
1: So, I'm going to a bachelorette party.
0: Ooh, that's funny you say that. You know, we're just talking about this, and I actually saw some evidence behind it, but what's more fun, a bachelor party or a bachelorette party?
1: Well, listen, I'm telling you, the things we do, I'm going to say a bachelorette party.
2: I just saw a TikTok of this guy saying he's gay, so he goes to both bachelorette and bachelor parties, and he pointed out the differences in a very long video, and all I gathered was bachelor parties are so much more low maintenance than bachelorette parties, low maintenance and low pressure, so I'm going to say bachelor parties are more fun.
0: That's exactly what. So they say with bachelorette parties, you guys put together Google documents and schedule everything.
2: Outfits
0: and this and that. We're guys, we're kind of spontaneous. We're like, hey, let's go to Vegas. Perfect. We'll figure out what we're going to do when we get there.
2: Yeah,
0: you ladies,
2: a week
0: months
2: before.
0: In advance. Yeah. Wait, I have a whole time of things to do.
2: It's terrible.
3: Wild. Right. I overheard something the other day on a Zoom.
4: Yeah. For a bachelorette party.
2: Yeah, we did that for one of my good friends that live in San Diego. Her bachelorette party, it was like meetings and outfits and the presentation. And
1: I mean, if you wear white, it's over. Yesterday.
3: I'm not getting on a Zoom unless you're paying me. If you're not my employer, I will not be on that Zoom.
1: It's called pre-planning, guys. You gotta plan, but once that's over, it's from there. The pictures.
2: But it's gotten out of control, guys. Out of control.
3: So a simple answer.
2: Bachelor parties.

0: 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It's Mikey V with my big bro, Frankie V and Gianna.
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0: In a game called Are You Smarter Than a V-Bro? Gianna invented it, and we all play together, including you. We play next.

0: 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It's the V Bros. Mikey V, Frankie V, and Gianna.
1: Playing Are You Smarter Than a V Bro? We got Patty on with us. Which brother do you want to play against, Mikey V or Frankie V?
2: I think Frankie V.
1: All right. The first person to get two questions right will be the winner. Patty, you get the first question, okay?
3: Oh my gosh, okay.
1: Patty, we've all been watching The Real Housewives of Rhode Island, but what was the very first Real Housewives franchise that aired in 2006? The Real Housewives of where?
2: I'm going to say New York City.
1: Patty, that would be incorrect. Frankie, do you want to steal that?
0: That would be the beautiful area of California called Orange County. The Real Housewives of Orange County.
1: Wow, Frankie V stole it, and it's correct. The Real Housewives of Orange County.
0: Wow.
2: Ooh. Oh, my gosh, really?
1: Okay. Yeah.
2: Oh, boy. Okay.
0: Clearly, Frankie's a big fan. Wow.
1: Yeah.
0: Big fan.
1: Didn't know that, but it is back over to you, Frankie. Let's if go. Frankie gets this right, Patty, you won't be smarter than a V-bro, but Frankie, there's a new horror movie in theaters right now. It was directed by Kane Parsons, who's a 20-year-old YouTuber who still lives with his parents. The movie is based on an internet creepypasta meme showing endless maze-like space. What is this movie?
0: I was just talking about this. There's two movies out right now by 20-year-olds. One is Obsessions, but I don't think it's it. Backroom. I'm going Backroom.
1: Frankie V, that would be correct!
4: Whoa.
1: Wow! It is the Backrooms. And unfortunately, Patty, you are not smarter than a V-bro today.
2: Great. Oh, boy. I guess not. Okay. Well, congratulations.
5: Ariana Grande is taking over the Garden in July for three nights. 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

0: 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It's the V Bros, Mikey V, with my big bro Frankie V, and our bestie Gianna.
1: Savannah, a lot of people are planning for summer vacations right now, right?
2: Yeah.
1: Number one thing people stress about is finances when it comes to vacation. There's something that Gen Z travelers are doing that is saving them a lot of money, okay?
2: Okay. I want to know.
1: Yeah. I don't know if you guys have seen this. They're posting this a lot on social this past week, but the idea is simple. You travel while you sleep. So you're covering what? Transportation and lodging at the same time. It's basically a popular budget-friendly alternative, especially for those that don't have a whole lot of money. So you do the overnight flights. You take the trains when you're traveling from city to city. Maybe you're overseas somewhere. So you're finding ways of traveling on those red eyes and those overnight flights that saves you a night in the hotel.
0: That's actually kind of smart now that you say it. Because instead of your hotel's probably $300 to $500 a night.
3: Yep. Mm-hmm.
0: Your flight or your train's probably one way, $250.
3: Yeah.
0: You're saving money and you're waking up somewhere new.
3: Kind of love that.
0: Wow. And you get a snack.
3: That's the best part.
1: Unlimited pretzels. Let's go.
0: It's basically like you're on your own tour.
3: I love it.
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1: We always love spreading positive vibes with you every night.
0: Kayla, why are you smiling?
2: I built a little container garden on my deck, and I haven't killed any of my plants yet.
0: Oh, wow.
3: Wow.
2: Yay. So I'm very happy about that, and the colors are bright. I got some real fun flowers in there, and...
4: Mike, a little confused on what a container garden is.
0: A container garden, I'm assuming it's a garden inside a container. That's why it's on our deck. No, I've never had a container garden.
1: Basically, yeah.
0: I use my context clues, as I said, growing up.
2: You build or buy something like a big box, and you put plants in it.
0: I'll be by for a tomato soon. And thank you for spreading positive vibes with the D-Bros.

0: Kiss 108, it's the V Bros, Mikey V, Frankie V, and Gianna.
1: You'll never believe what this divorced couple did at their daughter's wedding.
0: It's gone wildly viral. We'll talk about that next.

0: them get bitter. Kiss 108, it's Mikey Avia, my big bro, Frankie Avia, and our bestie Gianna.
1: Vanessa, have you ever attended a wedding where the girl getting married, the guy getting married, parents were divorced?
2: Yes.
1: It's one of those things that you step back and say, like, on paper, it sounds good, but then it does seem like it could get a little out of control at the wedding itself.
3: And I've DJed a lot of weddings or hosted them before, and it is always a little bit awkward when the parents are divorced. You don't want to say the wrong last name. Are they coming out together? Are they coming out with their new boyfriend or their new girlfriend? Or, like, what are you doing?
1: Yikes. Right, for sure. So the best are when the divorced parents have a good sense of humor. And luckily for a bride named Cindy Eberly, her parents, they're split up, they're divorced, and they got a good sense of humor. So when announced, the couple walked into the reception, arm in arm, the divorced couple, and they walked out to this song. We are never, ever,
4: ever getting back together. Did you imagine? I saw this on TikTok.
3: I saw this too. But it is a good way because, you know, it's an exciting time for your kids. And you don't want to make it awkward for them. So coming out to that would make everybody laugh. And mom and dad are still, you know, he's good enough to come out to Taylor Swift. We're never getting back together.
2: Yeah. That's incredible. And so few people are actually able to have that kind of sense of humor about it.
1: What if they actually, after the open bar?
3: They never know.
4: Weddings are wild. You truly never know what can happen.
3: What would be the next song they would play?
4: Can't think of any right now. Songs?
2: Such a bad idea.
4: There's Baby Come Back. But
3: Baby Come Back.
4: Or I Want You Back by the Jackson 5.
2: I Want You Back.
3: That would work.
1: Jackson 5.
3: Here we go. Take a second look. Hey. Could you imagine they come out to that in the after party? Oh. Starts playing that.

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0: It's going to be a warm Thursday morning, and this is the 5 a.m. Rewind Show. I'm producer Riley. Welcome in. And yesterday, we were talking all about show finales, and then Ben Mezrich was also in studio, so we got to talk to him about his new book, Checkmate.
1: At Kiss 108, we're always perfecting our playlist, so you don't have to. With the biggest hits.
2: Hey, this is T.

0: It's the 5 a.m. Rewind Show. I'm producer Riley, and Billy finally watched the finale of Euphoria. So yesterday we were talking all about it, and since some people had mixed reviews on whether they liked it or not, we decided to talk about the best and worst TV show finales. Be careful, there might be Euphoria spoilers ahead.
1: Let's go to Andrea. She's calling in from Whitman. Andrea, Euphoria, you saw it. What did you think?
2: I thought it was amazing. Oh. I thought it was one of the best series endings that I've seen in years.
3: Why?
2: But I have to... I felt like they were setting the stage, like, this whole season. Like, I knew that the ending was going to be her dying. I felt like there was a lot of shadowing the whole season, kind of just setting the stage for everything. One of the things was how, like, Ali was always writing the names of the... his, you know, people that he took care of that passed away. Like, you knew he was going to be writing her name in his book the whole season. I thought it was a great ending, and I did cry most of the show, but I thought it was amazing.
1: Well, we knew another key character was going to die in the finale. I kind of thought it would have been Sydney Sweeney. Instead, it was Zendaya. What happens in the end of Sydney Sweeney? I saw it hours ago. I already forget.
2: Oh, I have to say, I am like you. I forget, too, even when I see something the night before. But she just, she's reflecting about, you know, missing her husband and him dying. So nothing really happens. It's just her kind of crying, looking at his picture, remembering him.
1: Mm. Which is strange because...
4: a lot of sobbing.
1: Yeah, a lot of and screaming. Now she's being talked about as being the next scream.
5: Yeah, I mean, it was only going to end two ways for Zendaya, right? She was either going to get clean or she was going to die. And unfortunately... Yeah. She died.
4: Yep.
5: Yeah, that stinks.
1: I give them credit, though. I didn't see it coming.
4: You know, I didn't watch any of this season, but it sounds like the finale was good.
5: It's actually not rated high.
4: Really?
5: It's like a 30% Rotten Tomatoes.
4: But you liked it.
5: I mean, I basically watched the whole thing. I watched all, it's all over my Twitter, the whole thing.
4: Right.
5: Pretty much. I thought the ending was, you know, but that's, I'm different.
4: Was fitting.
5: Because, you know, I'm in recovery and I really could identify with that. That's what I identified the most with the whole series, was the addiction part.
4: And that's important.
5: Yeah.
1: Well,
5: yeah.
1: I kind of thought it dragged on until the ending when one of the actors addressed addiction.
5: Yeah.
1: And the reason why they did it the way they did it.
5: Yeah. And again, how crazy is that, that Fez, the kid that played Fez, he died in between seasons 2 and 3. In real life, he overdosed.
1: Yeah. Wow. Let's go to Nicole in Weymouth. Nicole, what do you want to talk about? What show, what finale?
6: So Big Bang Theory is the most underrated but best finale ever.
4: I watched Big Bang Theory.
1: You did?
4: Yeah. Riley was a big Big Bang Theory person.
5: Did you like the ending?
4: I don't remember it.
1: See?
5: Well, Nicole, what happened?
6: Them all on stage, and he had them all stand up. Sheldon.
1: Oh, they all got up on stage?
6: Yeah, well, no, Sheldon was on stage. He won a Pulitzer Prize, and I cried like a baby.
1: Oh.
4: That was such a good show.
5: And then they had Young Sheldon.
1: I was going to say, is that the same Sheldon?
5: Yeah.
1: That became Young Sheldon?
5: Yeah. Do you watch Young Sheldon too, Nicole?
6: God, no. No, I barely watch Big Bang, but I can still watch that ending. I watched
4: every episode of Young Sheldon too with Riley.
1: Really?
4: He was like on that show big time.
1: Wow.
4: Yeah, I loved it.
5: That show was heavily praised. I never watched one episode of it.
1: Me either.
4: It was good. Yeah. You'd like it. It's good.
5: But this is a good example of there's just too much TV to watch and movies.
1: That's exactly what I was going to say. There are too many shows.
4: Yeah. Too many books to read.
1: Yeah, and then you try to mix it in with all the sports that's going on. It's hard.
5: Lisa, you know what's crazy? I'm thinking back to the books that I read at the beginning of the year, and I can't even think of them. I don't even remember how they ended.
4: That's crazy.
5: I was explaining to someone the other day this book that I read, Verity. That's going to be a movie.
4: Verity. Oh, that's coming out this fall.
5: Yeah, and I couldn't remember how it ended.
4: Oh, it's a thriller. Anne Hathaway. Yeah.
1: Now let's go to Erin in Weymouth. Erin, what show are you happy about or mad about?
7: I have to go back to How I Met Your Mother. That was one of the worst endings I've ever seen. I think I binge-watched the whole show in maybe 2 months, and I can't believe I watched all of that just for the mom to be dead, and he ends up with Robin.
1: Erin, are you crying about it right now?
7: No, I'm walking around. I'm at work. But I am very emotional. I'm very emotional about it.
1: Wow. Okay.
5: Well, that's the thing about the finales is you give so much time.
1: Yeah.
4: I felt like that with Stranger Things.
5: Yeah. You want it to be good. You need closure.
4: Yeah. You love these characters so much. Yeah.
5: And that was the thing with The Sopranos, that he left it up to the viewer. Did Tony die or not?
1: Yeah.
5: It was never really
4: did 11
5: a solid
4: die
5: answer.
4: Or not? Yeah.
1: If you love the show, it's a big investment.
5: Yeah.
1: You know, time-wise.
5: Let's go to Sunny in East Bridgewater, see what's going on. It's sunny outside right now.
1: Hey, Sunny, do you see the sky? It's sunny out there.
3: I sure do. It is sunny. I'm present. Talk about you guys making me late for CDL school, by the way, but that's totally fine. You guys are worth it. Can we talk about Mindhunter? Did you guys ever watch Mindhunter?
5: I did watch that Netflix.
1: Oh, no.
3: I love that ending. That was like how the FBI started, all that jazz. That was a really good one. Totally not appreciated as much as it should be.
5: It's the one how they showed how the FBI profilers started, serial killers.
3: Exactly.
1: Is there anybody famous
3: so good.
1: In it?
3: They interviewed all the crazies.
5: Yeah. I forget the guy's name that did it, but that's a good watch, Bill, too, for you.
1: Okay, Mindhunter. So I'm going to write that
5: Mindhunter.
1: Down. Mindhunter. Oh, Mindhunter. Okay.
5: Mindhunter.
1: God, there are so many shows, though. I can't keep up.
5: I know. There are so many.
8: Justin, you got it right. That's exactly what I say. That is the best, best ending of a show, 6 feet under. I still get goosebumps, and that's pretty much the only show I remember, the ending of that one in The Sopranos. Have a great day, guys.
5: Yeah, every 6 months or at least a couple times a year, I go on YouTube and watch the ending. Again, that's
1: really?
5: How impactful it was.
4: But do you think it's because the pacing of those shows before streaming started made it more impactful because it was like appointment watching?
5: Yes.
4: And you waited the whole week and then you would talk about it with your friends and then you would go to the next week. I think that's why we just don't remember anymore.
5: Yeah, it's a different time.
4: And we're binging and it's just like our brains can't keep up.
5: Yeah, you waited for Sunday night.
4: Right.
5: It was, definitely. It's so much different. But 6 feet under, that ending was just incredible because you really got an ending for every character. You saw how they lived their life for the rest of their lives and how they died, too.
1: It'd be good to go back and watch that for me. Because I remember really liking the show when it came out.
5: Yeah, you should definitely watch it.
9: Hi, it's Angela the Scientist. My shows are sci-fi, if you can believe it. I didn't like how the X-Files ended. I thought they went way too much into the aliens. But my favorite show of all time was called Fringe. And the ending of that was so perfect. They wrapped everything up, and it made me cry, and it was so good. If anyone knows those shows, hit me up. I'm single. Okay, bye.
5: That's how you shoot your shot. Good one, Angela. I did not watch Fringe.
1: Angela is single.
5: Anyone watch Fringe? No.
1: Never heard of it.
4: Never heard of it.
5: Never? No, me neither.
1: But this is good because you get tips on other shows you weren't even aware of.
5: Yeah, and you can, if you hear the ending's bad, the finale, you can not watch it.

0: Ariana Grande's new single, Hate That I Made You Love Me, here on Kiss 108. It's the 5 a.m. Rewind Show. Welcome back in. I'm producer Riley. And yesterday we had Ben Mezrich back in studio because his new book, Checkmate, came out yesterday.
1: Ben Mezrich is sitting in the studio with us right now. You were in here a few days ago. Did you remember that?
2: Yeah, I've actually been in the lobby for the past week. I don't know. I don't go anywhere.
1: But a lot has happened since you were here last week, because all of a sudden everybody's writing about your book, calling it the read of the century. So now you walk in with a brand new shirt, you're clean shaven, and you have a new haircut.
2: I'm trying to,
3: He's ready for the book tour.
2: I've been circling you guys. You know, I'm like your fan club. No, I'm really excited. The book comes out today, and it's been getting some great pre-buzz, which is something you always want to see.
1: Well, Katie Couric mentioned you and said she Googled your way or something to the top.
3: No, she said, I will read it. She goes, I accidentally found one of the best stories of my career, and it was about chess. And she's talking about your book, Checkmate.
2: Yeah, it's really fun. Yeah, I found this story in a – normally people are pitching me things. But this was kind of the first time where I was just in between books. Dumb Money, the movie, had just come out, and I was Googling, and I found my way to this crazy scam story.
1: So I know you're one of the greatest writers on the planet, right? Yeah. We know that, and we're good friends.
2: Yeah.
1: But how much of the fascination with this book do you think is the chess, and how much is the beads?
2: Yeah, the anal beads. No, listen, I want to make this clear. My younger brother read that Katie Couric article, and he goes, I didn't realize that you found this book by Googling anal beads. I was not Googling anal beads.
3: Well, that's how we found it.
2: I was
3: Googling. Yeah. That's how we found the story.
1: Didn't one of your kids ask you about you on the show last week?
2: I was on the show, and a bunch of kids at Newton South were like, hey, is your Dad talking about anal beads on the radio today? No, I'm talking about chess.
3: I'm
2: talking about Checkmate. So what happened was I was looking into scams and scandals. I think the reason that this story got so big did happen to do with that viral tweet that went crazy, which I hunted down, you know, which I think is one of my proudest journalistic achievements to find where the anal bead side of this story came from. But Checkmate is really a scandal about two people. One, the greatest chess player in history, and one, this, you know, kid who's trashing hotel rooms, and he may or may not have cheated. But yes, I do think the reason the story went so viral is because we live in a time now where you live in an attention economy, and nothing gets more attention on the internet than something
3: that headline was all we had to read on the air. I remember it very clearly.
4: Yeah. Is this a book or movie about anal beads? I knew there was something about chess and anal beads, and I was absolutely shocked when you guys said that, because I have no clue what you're talking about.

0: Yeah. Now, Ben, I got to ask you, and be honest with us, okay?
1: Yes.
0: Have you been approached by an anal bead company?
1: I thought you were going to ask something else. No, I have not been approached by anything to do with that. No, no, I haven't. But listen, my emails are always open. If
0: I mean, you're not saying no.
1: Look, the writing business is tough.
0: Yeah.
1: It's hard to sell books in this environment, so you got to do what you can. But
0: everybody has a number.
1: Everyone has another. Yes, it's true. Yeah, but anyways, it's a really fun story, and I get to hang out with a lot of chess masters, which are a whole different breed of people.
2: Right, like you actually spoke with all of the lead characters in this story, right?
1: Yeah, I spent a year hanging out with Magnus Carlsen and Hans Niemann and all of these GMs and the chess.com people. Tanya and I went to Paris and watched Magnus and Hans have a rematch in an arena across the street from the Louvre, and it's like, it's these prodigies blow my mind. You know, mm-hmm. they say there are only prodigies in music mm-hmm. and math and chess, and it's people who at 3 years old can like put together a Lego built, you know, for someone who's 18 and just have this weird mathematical mind. And so I got to spend about a year hanging out with these people, and it blew my mind that just what they're able to do with put on a blindfold and play 10 people in chess at once. And now I'm doing events with these guys. So mm-hmm. I'm doing events all over the place. I'll be at Brookline Booksmith next week on the 9th, and we have a chess international master coming in. And it's really cool. It's going to be a really, really fun thing. So hopefully people will come out. And
0: now, are you any better at chess, the result of your project?
1: No, I'm horrible at chess. I'm really not. I haven't like memorized all the openings and things like that. And I know a little bit about chess, but I'm not like at a level where I've studied it. And the people who get really good study it. But the statistics are amazing. 600 million people play chess. And they say 7 out of 10 people on Earth have played a game of chess, which is kind of insane. And online chess exploded. Everyone has a chess.com account. And this story is about how chess.com became this billion-dollar company. It was just two kids in a dorm room who just were like, you know, we should put this online, basically, and turn it in. Everyone laughed at them. Everyone thought it was ridiculous. You know, when he told his friends that he was going to do chess.com, they thought he said cheese.com. And they thought, oh, that's a great idea, cheese.com. Right. He's like, no, chess.com. And it just kind of grew from there, and then this scandal actually made chess.com much bigger. It threw 100 million mm-hmm. people into chess because it was such a big kind of viral sensation scandal.
0: You walked in to the studio and said to me and to Lisa that this afternoon you have a Zoom call with Casey Affleck, one of the greatest actors.
1: I do. That's about another book I wrote back in the past called Sex on the Moon, in case he's interested in
0: uh-huh.
1: I'm talking to
2: I
1: Casey,
2: read
1: who I was blown away. It's funny because I guess he didn't know I was a Boston guy, and I get on the phone with him, and he's like, but you're a Boston guy. And then he starts talking about all the Boston guys, John Krasinski.
0: Oh, yeah.
1: And they all hang out. So I'm trying to get into that group, you know? But I'm not cool enough. I feel like I'd be like Screech running around the back of that group. But like there's a lot of cool Mark Wahlberg. There's so many cool Boston
0: actors.
2: Yeah.
1: So I've been trying to worm my way in with the Boston actors.
0: But, you would have been a great Screech now that I think
1: it's like when I used to hang out with Dennis Lehane. You know Dennis Lehane?
0: Yes.
2: We love Dennis.
1: And I was like, I love Dennis, but I was way too weeny. Like I felt like I'm not cool enough to hang out with Dennis Lehane.
2: He does have that tough guy
1: it
2: vibe.
1: He scares me the whole time. He's like, let's go to Southie.
2: He's intense.
1: I'm like, oh, Southie, I don't know. No.
0: Wow, you're wearing your brand new Eton shirt.
1: I guess. Yeah. This is Alan Rouleau. It's a wonderful
0: shirt.
2: Oh, it's nice.
1: No, but like, you know, Tanya dresses me. I don't trust
0: her. Of course.
1: I'd be in sweatpants.
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Dracula by Tame Impala featuring Jenny. One of my favorite songs that we're playing right now on Kiss 108. It's producer Riley wrapping up the 5 a.m. Rewind show. Here we are giving away those Ariana Grande tickets. You need to hear the first half of the keyword at 7:10.

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2: Good morning. It is Wednesday, June 3rd. Going to be really nice today. Sunny and perfect. Highs about 80 degrees. How about this? Sunny tomorrow. Closer to 90 degrees. And then sunny on Friday. Again, about 90 degrees. We'll stop there. Top stories, Patriots welcoming receiver A.J. Brown yesterday.
3: Caught myself at one point in practice. Wasn't paying attention because I was like, dang, I'm a Patriot. You know? You know? And, just trying to take it all in as much as I can. You know, obviously, you know, I got back to work quickly, but it's levels to it. And I'm, like I said, I'm enjoying it. It's obviously, I know this ain't heaven, but you know, it's close to it.
2: There you go. Coach Vrabel, by the way, on Drake May's new target.
4: I think having, you know, experience with the person, you know, it to be able to add an accomplished NFL football player, receiver, premium player at his position. But somebody that we also feel strongly about as a person and a competitor and as a teammate.
2: Yeah, good news for the Patriots this morning. Meantime, game one of the Stanley Cup Finals last night, the Golden Knights took it 5-4. Meantime, NBA Finals game one set for tonight, Knicks and the Spurs. Oh, and the Red Sox lost again 4-2 to the Orioles. By the way, worst home record in 94 years. And less than 2 weeks to the first World Cup match out in Foxborough, the city of Boston and the T finally agree on at least partially closing down Summer Street near South Station to help ease traffic.
5: We had a lot of robust discussions over the last period of time to really dive into how to balance the safety and security of the thousands of people.
2: And the T, by the way, also reopening the commuter rail station out there in Foxborough after a 33 million dollar renovation, looking good for the World Cup. By the way, Governor Maura Healey is backing that bill that would allow Massachusetts bars and restaurants to stay open until 3 a.m. this summer. Still no final vote on that bill, though. Other stories, the wrong-way driver who slammed into a state trooper out on Route 1 in Peabody, taken into custody by ICE agents yesterday as he was heading into court on the charges. Ballots are still being counted in California, one of six states that held primaries for the House, the Senate, and the governor. And how about this? Reports now say a certain breed of tick out there is causing meat allergies. In case you missed it yesterday, we announced the lineup for the iHeartRadio Music Festival. BTS, Cardi B, Snoop Dogg, Lainey Wilson, and Snoop Dogg. I already said that. Snoop Dogg. We've got a date for the second season of Heated Rivalry. Well, almost a date. That's pretty big this morning. And the Ariana Grande Getaway continues this morning, 7:10. We'll have the first half of the phrase. The V-Bros will finish the phrase this afternoon. Caller 25 gets the tickets and a shot at the grand prize. And Lisa Donovan checks the drive next.
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4: Beautiful sunny day today. Temps in the 80s. Get out and enjoy. 20-minute ride right now due to a crash in Taunton on 24 northbound at Route 140. 24, the off-ramp to 93 in Randolph. There's a crash there, too. And then if you're heading out on the expressway northbound, it's about 15 minutes. For Kiss 108, I'm Lisa Donovan.

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3: Okay, good morning, everybody. Welcome in. It's the Billy and Lisa Morning Show. It's the Wednesday edition, and if you're keeping track, today is June 3rd. I got that right, Lisa?
4: Yeah, it's June 3rd.
3: June 3rd. Every so often, I miss it. You know what I mean?
4: You're right on it today.
3: It's very early. Mm-hmm. We got a blue sky again today.
4: It's a good string of weather for the next couple of days.
3: We got a good string going on here.
4: Enjoy.
3: It's going to be sunny and beautiful today in the 80s. We'll get up to 90 degrees tomorrow, 90 degrees on Friday, lots of sunshine. The weekend is slightly questionable right now, parts of it. I think for a good chunk of Saturday, we're going to be very nice.
4: Good, because I'm going to be outside next to the tall ship hosting a fitness class.
5: Oh, is that this weekend?
4: Yes, on Saturday morning.
5: What time is that? I might check
4: it's
5: it out.
4: It's at 9 o'clock in the morning.
5: Oh, it's at 9?
4: I wonder if they're going to give me one of those headsets. You know, those like...
3: Oh, like the old-fashioned Olivia Newton-John?
4: No, like, you know, like the old, you know, like the... Okay,
5: oh, yeah.

0: guys. You can do it.
1: Okay, and one, and two. Wow. So the Tall Ship, by the way, is a very cool place on the East Boston side of the harbor.
0: Yeah.
1: Very cool.
0: Well, it's a 90-plus sellers rosé weekend. So,
1: wow.
0: Yeah.
1: Wow.
0: So it's part of that, the celebration of rosé.
2: All right. 9 a.m. Saturday.
0: Yeah.
2: All right. Come on.
3: One and two and three.
0: There you
1: go. Let's go. Wow. Is it old school, like a step class or something?
0: I
1: or
0: old on, school aerobics? I think we're on yoga mats. I don't know. I think it's like yoga lattes or something. I have no idea.
1: Oh, yoga lattes. Is that a new
4: running the class?
0: I am with the teacher, like with like the fitness instructors.
4: Oh,
0: like
4: okay. So you'll be up there with them.
0: Yeah.
1: Wow.
4: Okay. A little downward dog action.
0: Yeah.
1: There you go.
0: There we go.
1: That's fine.
0: Mm-hmm. Yeah.
1: So do you have a new workout outfit?
0: I do.
1: You're
0: going
1: to break one out?
0: Yeah. It's this company, Seava, Seava. Yeah. So they gave me a whole workout outfit.
1: Oh, wow.
0: Yeah.
1: Okay.
4: Is this open to the public?
0: Yeah. I think if you go to the 90 Plus Sellers website, you can get in on it.
4: Awesome.
0: Because then they're having like a rosé like party after. And then we gave tickets away to the crew, you know, like to the Tall Ship like rosé like event evening. I'm not at that, but
1: yeah, if you haven't been there, and I don't think you have, Justin, this is a massive space on the harbor. You'll be on a stage. They do have a stage there.
0: Great.
1: But then there's a big open area that typically they have, you know, like beanbag throwing and all kinds of games.
4: Cornhole.
1: Yeah. And then there's the Tall Ship. And then around the facility, there are food trucks. By the way, shout out to Charlie Lerner, the owner. Charlie, how you doing, Charlie?
0: Hey, Charlie. So we'll be there in the morning. So I think the weather is going to be fine for our portion of the event.
1: Yeah, you'll get it
0: which
1: in.
0: Which is great, yeah. And then 90 Plus Sellers will be there. But anyway, I'm mentioning 90 Plus Sellers because they're a sponsor of the book club. And last night we were with Ben at the Newbery, and they were a big part of it. We were pouring their wine and Pella Windows and Doors and Direct Federal, Dental Partners of Boston, thanking all of them for their support. But Ben was amazing and had the entire audience captivated with his stories about chess, about checkmate. And then he's working on a new project that I need to mention. I need to tell you guys because it has something to do with what happened to all of us this weekend with the meteor that came to Earth.
1: Oh, the roid. Yeah.
0: Yeah. Okay. So he's writing a book about this asteroid. It's a real thing. So, you know, Ben kind of mixes like real with like kind of fictiony kind of how he writes.
4: Yes.
0: So he was embedded with NASA. This is his next book project. About this asteroid that's coming.
4: I've heard about it.
0: And in 2028, they're going to know if this is something that we need to be worried about. So he was tossing around names last night, like Tom Cruise is interested in the project. But it's going to be like an Armageddon type movie. Mm.
4: Did he give any insight as to whether it's going to hit or not?
0: They don't know, but they are in the planning stages in case this becomes something. And it's not like a world-ending event. It's more of like a city-ending event.
1: Mm. Oh, boy. That could be a topic someday.
4: This is a city.
1: What do you do to get ready for the asteroid?
0: What are the
1: last things you want to get in before the asteroid rips your head off?
4: The 9 a.m. fitness class with Lisa Donovan this weekend.
0: That's it. And then you're
1: yoga
0: done.
1: Lattes.
4: Yeah. Yoga Lattes, baby.
1: I'm thinking you want to get yoga Lattes in before you die.
4: And one last book club.
5: Good morning, Billy, Lisa, Justin, Riley. This is Marty calling. I was at Lisa's fabulous book club. I had the best time. So fun to meet Ben Nesrick. I cannot wait to read this book that he just put out. It is just looks so interesting. He tells so many good stories, and it's going to be really fun. See you at the next book club, Lisa. Have a great day, everybody.
0: Yeah. I think she won Alex Warren tickets. Because we know we do a raffle for raising a reader.
1: Mm.
0: And I think she won the Alex Warren tickets.
1: Wow.
0: Yeah. So off she goes.
1: Can I talk to you about a weird conversation I had with my son, Chris, last night?
0: Yes.
1: So, you know, he's been very busy. He just got back from Kansas City. He was meeting with the Kelsey brothers. Yep. No big deal.
4: He was with Big Poppy the other day.
1: Big Poppy.
0: All right, for his charity event.
1: And I said, hey, you know, we're going to be around if you want to, you know, you and your wife Hannah want to swing by the boat or something. He said, you know, Dad, I'd love to, but I have to hop a plane later today for Washington, D.C. Now pay attention. And I said, oh, what's going on there? And he said, I'm hosting an event for Congress. What?
0: Like, did he give you details?
1: No. Like, what does that even mean? And by the way, I have no doubt now that he's going to be in D.C. for the big UFC event

0: the 250th.
1: Yeah, definitely.
2: That's no surprise. But what's he talking to Congress about?
0: I don't know. Should we call him or something?
2: Well, it's got
0: to
2: be.
0: What's he's host? Is he going to be in the chamber, like up there with a gavel?
1: What is he talking about? Like gambling or what? What I mean, like
2: it's got to be something sports trading.
1: It has trading cards and yeah, maybe.
0: Like the members of Congress want to talk about trading cards. I just
2: there might be some laws or something like that we don't know about.
1: Right. Could that he's
0: be. Oh, he's testifying? No, he said he's hosting an event.
1: Oh, maybe they're really into trading cards.
0: We got to get him on for a couple of seconds.
2: Okay, we can fit him in today. I'm actually very interested
1: in
2: this. Yeah,
1: off to D.C.
2: as to what he's doing.
0: Yeah.
1: Capitol Hill.
0: There's so much going on in sports right now. I mean, so much. Do you know that the first World Cup match is like a week and a couple of days away?
1: Yeah, 10 days.
0: And I don't think everybody gets it yet how crazy this city is going to be this summer between, the World Cup, Sail Boston, the 250th, all of it happening this summer.
1: My Yoga Lattes class.
2: It's really the Yoga
0: Lattes. Yoga Lattes is the biggest thing with the World Cup.
2: That's numero uno.
0: Yeah. Listen, you've got the Stanley Cup Finals, the NBA Finals. Yeah. You've got the World Cup.
2: Yeah.
0: You've got the Red Sox with a 94-year record, which, by the way, is not a good record. And Yoga Lattes is being launched this Saturday at the Tall Ship in East Boston.
2: See Lisa and the Downward Dog.
1: Come on out.
0: Okay, so we'll break it all down. We'll do that next. Stand by.

0: From the Planet Fitness Kiss 108 Studios, we're back with Billy and Lisa in the morning.
1: Hey guys, welcome back. Happy Wednesday to you. It's going to be a beautiful day today. Beautiful day for the next 2 or 3 days, right, Lisa? Maybe yeah. 8, maybe 90 on Friday?
2: Yeah, Summer Lake.
1: Oh boy.
2: Record breaking.
3: Is that Friday?
2: Yeah, that's Friday.
3: Oh.
2: That's...
3: I'm going to be in the pit. At the extremity.
2: Oh, man.
1: It's, going to be a sweat den.
2: Yeah, just go like shirtless.
3: Yeah, I'll wear a tank top.
2: Okay.
1: Yeah. Man.
2: It's Milton Academy's graduation on Friday.
1: It's going to be a hot day for graduation.
3: So the gowns are going to be outside, too.
2: They're going to be not under a tent. It's going to be sweltering. There's a lot of graduations this week, high schools.
1: Boy, so. You'll get a sunburn in your eyeballs.
2: Totally.
1: Yeah. I'm just saying. And don't forget the big Yoga Lattes event this Saturday,
2: Saturday
1: with Lisa
2: morning.
1: At the Tall Ship.
3: That's our lead story.
2: Yeah. That's the lead sports story.
3: Yeah.
2: I mean, come on.
3: Good job, Bill.
1: Yeah, and I just led with it.
2: Thank you.
1: We have a lot of sports to talk about. Let's start with the Patriots. Their new target, the receiver A.J. Brown, arriving in town yesterday. He met with the media. He's psyched and pumped to be here. Says it's like being close to heaven.
4: I don't have any of this here, Justin.
3: Mm-hmm. Oh, you don't?
1: It's like being close to heaven.
3: Oh, my God. What is it like, Bill? Sorry, do it again.
1: It's almost like he's as close as you can be to heaven.
5: Caught myself at one point in practice, wasn't paying attention because I was like, dang, I'm a Patriot, you know? You know? And just trying to take it all in as much as I can. You know? Obviously, I got back to work quickly, but it's levels to it. And I'm like I said, I'm enjoying it. Obviously, I know this ain't heaven, but, it's close to it.
1: I love this guy already.
3: He seems like a real cool dude.
2: He does.
1: Just glad to be here. Almost like it was his dream.
3: Yep.
1: To
3: heaven,
1: get here.
3: Buddy. Heaven.
6: Hey. Is this heaven? No. It's Iowa.
1: Yeah. Well, in his case, it's just Foxborough.
3: Yeah. It's Boston.
2: It's a little slice of heaven.
1: Yeah. A.J. Brown already impressed with Drake May. Check it out.
5: He kind of took over to me. Josh was speaking, and he, kind of cut Josh off, not in a rude way, but, he just kind of took over, and it says so much from a young guy, to know what he's talking about, number one, and to lead, and to be the voice of this team. So, when I heard that, I was like, wow, that was impressive, Obviously, I heard great things about him, but that part alone tells me a lot about him and how much he loves his job.
3: Yeah, you know what he said?
1: Call me Drake, bitch! I may or may not have said that. I don't know. We weren't there. But Coach Mike Vrabel also psyched and pumped. I mean, let's face it. It gives him something else to think about.
7: I think having, experience with the person, to be able to add an accomplished NFL football player, receiver, premium player at his position, but somebody that we also feel strongly about as a person and a competitor and as a teammate.
1: Yeah.
3: It's exciting.
2: Mm-hmm.
1: This is a feel-good thing. It's great when a guy comes in that is this good. I mean, he's one of the best in football.
3: Oh, my God, okay? Yeah.
1: And has a really, really good, a positive attitude.
3: I mean,
1: like
3: Drake, hot quarterback. So.
1: Yeah. Let's stay with Foxborough. Just a week and a couple of days till the first World Cup match in Foxborough, what is now, by the way, Boston Stadium. And, by the way, the commuter rail station in Foxborough, this is where everybody gets dropped off. For the World Cup matches, totally renovated, restructured, $33 million renovation. People will board those trains at South Station in Boston. So this is key.
2: Yeah,
1: yesterday,
2: yep.
1: Yeah, an agreement finally reached between the city and the T to at least partially shut down Summer Street just outside South Station to help with... Lisa, what will be a guaranteed traffic crunch?
2: Right, so it'll be shut down for 8 hours on the 13th, the 19th, the 29th, and July 9th. So just know that if you're in and around there, it's not going to be open.
3: So they're going to move 20,000 people per match,
2: yes.
3: The T. 20,000.
2: Yeah.
3: That's a lot of people.
2: Yeah. It is.
1: Now,
2: this
1: Lisa,
2: is a big undertaking.
1: You and I, after a lot of the shows in the morning, end up going to Boston for something.
2: I'm usually
1: shooting TV around Boston.
2: Yeah, I would.
1: I just would look
2: at these dates and just don't do them on these dates. There's four key dates.
1: Okay. Meantime, here's the tea right here.
8: We had a lot of robust discussions over the last period of time to really dive into how to balance the safety and security of the thousands of people.
1: Yeah.
3: Yeah, they said travelers should expect significant traffic delays on match days.
2: Yes.
3: And they urge people to plan ahead, adjust travel times, and take public transportation when possible.
1: And this was an interesting story behind the scenes because the tea officials were fighting it out with Mayor Wu in Boston. It was interesting to see Governor Maura Healey was at the press conference yesterday. So I think she kind of stepped in and offered her words of wisdom because they had to work something out.
2: Mm. Well, it's 10 days away.
1: Yeah, and I think a lot of us are underestimating just how crazy it might be in the city. People are coming in from all over the world. And also going on right now, Stanley Cup Finals. Not a good night for producer Riley. The Vegas Golden Knights took game one from the Hurricanes last night.
3: God, what happened there, Riley?
4: Canes all the way. Let's go.
3: Well, yeah, how about that?
1: No.
2: Not yet.
1: Not all the way, anyway.
2: All the way. Yeah.
9: Riley, go Vegas Golden Knights. You're one game down. I don't know what you have against them. But it's too bad that you don't like them. They got a local kid in Jack Eichel. He's from Chelmsford. And they had Bruce Cassidy, who coached your favorite Bruins team. Mm. Go Knights, go.
4: Yeah, and they fired Bruce Cassidy, so I don't know why you're using that as a reason.
1: Okay,
3: that's a good response. Yeah. I like this.
1: Well, I loved your original comment. I hate the Golden Knights.
4: I do, and I stand by that. Also, they dropped one game, and it was by one goal, so... Let's see how far it goes.
3: All right,
4: sir.
3: Well, talk backer. Feel free to respond. When's game two? Probably tomorrow.
1: I believe tomorrow night. Tomorrow. Haven't the Golden Knights won seven straight games or something like that?
4: They swept the Avs in the last series.
2: Oh, they're on a streak. Mm. Yeah. You don't want to bet against
1: Go Knights.
3: Right. Yeah. Knights go, baby.
4: Well, the Canes have only lost one game in the entire.
1: Well, they lost last night.
4: Yeah. Okay, so two games.
1: Yeah.
4: Canes all the way.
1: Now,
4: let's go.
1: You may have jinxed them with your Canes all the way rant.
4: Whatever.
1: Okay.
4: Oh, no. I have faith.
1: Yeah. Okay. NBA Finals tonight, game one, Knicks and the Spurs. And Red Sox lost again. First game of the series at Fenway with the Orioles. And their at-home record. Are you ready for this, Lisa? Red Sox right now have their worst home record in 94 years.
2: Oh, no.
1: Now, were we even playing baseball in 94 years ago?
3: 94. Oh, yeah.
1: That's a long time, though.
3: That is a long
2: time. Long time.
1: Think about 94 years. Like, what's happened in the course of 94 years?
3: Well, how long was the curse? The Bambino, that was 86 years.
1: Yeah.
3: This is longer than that.
1: Yeah. Very long.
2: Mm. Well, the only way they can go is up, right?
1: Yeah.
3: That's the voice of positivity right there, Lisa.
1: No, it just strikes me. 94? Really? Yeah. 94. French Open tennis is still going on.
2: Yes,
1: I've been watching
2: a
1: lot of that. And I want to ask you, Lisa, because you're a tennis family, what's going on in professional tennis?
2: Oh,
1: Everybody's yelling
2: angry
1: at each other.
2: Yeah, everyone's lashing out, throwing rackets, breaking rackets, yelling, screaming.
1: And they're yelling at their opponents. It's like, what is going on?
2: Yeah, Tiafoe got into it recently with somebody.
1: Yes.
2: Yeah, it was bad.
3: That's just a typical Wednesday for Billy here.
1: And don't forget, women's college softball World Series. That's my favorite sporting event going on.
3: No, that's not the lead story for us. The lead story for us is Lisa, Saturday morning, 9 a.m.
10: Yeah. She was my yoga instructor, so I knew she was limber.

0: Kiss 108.
1: Well, we had an Ariana Grande winner yesterday. That means we have a new phrase to give you. That's happening at 7:10 this morning. But first, we've got Bill's news.
2: Good morning. It is Wednesday, June 3rd. Going to be really nice today. Sunny and perfect. Highs about 80 degrees. How about this? Sunny tomorrow. Closer to 90 degrees. And then sunny on Friday. Again, about 90 degrees. We'll stop there. Top stories, Patriots welcoming receiver A.J. Brown yesterday.
3: Caught myself one point in practice. Wasn't paying attention because I was like, dang, I'm a Patriot. You know? You know? And, just trying to take it all in as much as I can. You know, obviously, I got back to work quickly, but it's levels to it. And I'm, like I said, I'm enjoying it. It's obviously, I know this ain't heaven, but, it's close to it.
2: There you go. Coach Vrabel, by the way, on Drake May's new target.
4: I think having, experience with the person, it to be able to add an accomplished NFL football player, receiver, premium player at his position. But somebody that we also feel strongly about as a person and a competitor and as a teammate.
2: And less than 2 weeks to the first World Cup match out in Foxborough, the city of Boston and the T finally agree on at least partially closing down Summer Street near South Station to help ease traffic.
5: We had a lot of robust discussions over the last period of time to really dive into how to balance the safety and security of the thousands of people.
2: And the T, by the way, also reopening the commuter rail station out there in Foxborough after a $33 million renovation. Looking good for the World Cup. And Lisa Donovan checks the drive next.
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0: live at 4:10 this afternoon, and hopefully caller 25 will be a winner. So, Lisa, what is the half of phrase this morning?
1: All right, are you listening? The phrase is, I have been. I have been.
0: To Yoga Lattes.
2: She will be this Saturday.
1: Yeah, the tall ship. Yeah. Come by, starting at 9.
0: So 4:10 this afternoon, they'll complete the phrase and then caller 25. If they get it right, they get tickets to Ariana Grande, but they also qualify for the grand prize, which is amazing to me, especially if you're an Ari fan. Mm. I mean, all expenses, airfare, hotels, everything to Chicago to see Ariana Grande there. You still go to Boston, but then you get to see her
1: in
0: Chicago.
1: This is so cool.
0: Yeah.
2: Cletus is from the Nutty Professor, the movie.
0: Oh. Is that Eddie Murphy?
2: Yes.
0: I thought so.
2: Yep. Great movie.
0: Yeah, that's worth the rewatch. And then we can meet Cletus.
1: Yeah, where you been?
2: Mm-hmm.
3: Where you been, Cletus?
0: So Ellie Goulding is ready to drop her 6th studio album. It's going to be out September 4th. It's her first full-length album in more than 3 years. Justin, what was her last big hit, Ellie Goulding? It was massive.
2: It's been a few years since her last new music. She had Miracle with Calvin Harris. But before that, I mean, she had so many hits. Burn. And we're gonna let
0: it burn. Oh, yeah.
2: And then if you go way back, 2010. You show the lights that
0: stop me. Another jam.
1: Yeah.
2: And then she had the song on 50 Shades of Grey.
1: Yes.
2: The soundtrack. Remember that one, Lise?
1: Yeah.
0: I don't even know what song I'm singing.
2: Yeah. Yeah. That was a hit.
0: Man.
2: That was a hit.
1: Yeah, that was.
0: The album's going to be out September 4th. That's going to be a good one.
2: She's done so many of our Kiss concerts in Jingle Ball.
0: Oh, yeah.
2: Yeah, many.
0: And she's out working this album, too. She appeared on the BBC Live Lounge this week. And she did a cover of Justin Bieber's Daisies right here.

0: Yeah, some of them work. And
1: I prefer the Justin Bieber version.
0: Some of them are like mediocre.
2: Yeah. Well, welcome back, Ellie Goulding.
0: Ellie Goulding. We haven't heard from Ellie in a while, Justin. Okay, what does that say right there from the top? Shit. God. Well, it's about time she come out with a fucking song.
2: September 4th, new album. I'm sure the new single will be out, too, before that.
1: She was obviously listening, Billy.
0: Yeah, she's gone to work.
1: Yeah,
0: she's working it. In case you missed it yesterday, we announced the iHeartRadio Music Festival lineup. BTS, Cardi B, Snoop Dogg, Zara Larsson, Kenny Chesney, Goo Goo Dolls. More acts, by the way, are expected to be announced, as if we need them. The show is set for September 18th and 19th in Vegas. We will carry it right here on KISS 108. It's going to be streamed on Disney Plus as well as Hulu. Capital One presale, June 10th at 10 a.m. Capital One presale, June 10th at 10 a.m., exactly 1 week away. Now, we mentioned BTS is in the lineup. How about this? Stanford University now has a class, a summer course called K-pop and the Global Stage, focusing on global popularity of Korean pop. At least you got to make a call, have them offer it up at Brown, where Max is.
1: Okay.
2: You know That's a
1: good idea.
0: Got to be brought up to date on K-pop.
2: We have a K-pop show on KISS 108 Sunday nights at 10 o'clock.
0: We do?
2: Right here on KISS 108.
0: Who hosts the show?
2: That would be JoJo.
0: Oh, JoJo, yeah. It's all K-pop all the time?
2: Yes.
0: Oh, I like that.
1: That's cool.
0: Yeah. So the Cara Delevingne, I don't know if many people are very excited about this launch.
2: This is a transition. BTS to Cara Delevingne.
0: Cara Delevingne's album is going to happen. She did the deal with Warner Brothers. It's coming out this summer. Now, she already released two songs. We, if I recall, featured a clip from one of these songs and almost can't believe they're going ahead with the album. But that's just us on the Billy and Lisa Morning Show.
1: We
0: express ourselves.
1: Right.
2: Yeah,
0: we tell you what we really think, right?
2: Mm-hmm. Yeah.
0: Yogalitis.
2: Yeah.
0: It's all ours.
2: Yeah.
0: We own it.
1: Yep. Cara
0: Delevingne.
1: Like, is there a call for this?
2: My thought.
0: Okay, well, let's listen in and be objective again. Okay, here's a little clip right here. I forgot.

0: You know,
1: turn that off.
2: Yeah, it's like hurting my head.
0: When you know when you go to some of those local fashion shows and you know the moms bring the kids and you're thinking, okay, I don't think this is going to work out.
2: Oh.
0: Right? Shouldn't somebody have spoken to Cara Delevingne and said, you know, this isn't your thing.
2: This is not your lane.
3: Just be honest with her. That's all.
4: Right. You suck.
0: Well,
2: she's been a great model. Yeah. She's a good actress.
0: Yeah. She says it's her lifelong dream.
2: Oh, to sing?
5: It's everyone's. It's Bill's lifelong dream. All right. Doesn't mean you have to.
0: Mine hasn't gone anywhere so far.
2: Nope.
0: But listen carefully, okay? Because she's going to be touring the UK, Europe, and the U.S., the United States, this summer.
5: Is there a Boston date yet?
0: Or will she be added to the iHeartRadio Music Festival? It's not summer, but it's early September. They could squeeze her in.
5: Uh-huh.
0: At least she'll walk well on stage because she's a model.
2: She'll look good. Yeah.
5: She'll be in L.A. June 22nd, 23rd, mm-hmm. in New York, Brooklyn, June 25th, 26th.
0: Yeah. Okay, we'll see. You know what? Now I'm very curious. You know, first that Warner Brothers actually accepted the deal, but I'm curious to see how it works out. By the way, there could be a Florida Georgia Line reunion. The guys from Florida Georgia Line apparently had some sort of a feud. Billboards, though, have been popping up all over Nashville, so they could be coming back with a reunion. Can I get me some Florida Georgia Line right there? So maybe you'll saw me, make me wanna roll my window down. Yeah. Bring it on back.
2: I love that song.
0: Yeah. We got to bring it on back. Florida Georgia. I think I saw them at Fenway Park.
2: I think you did too.
0: With someone else.
5: Yeah. I think you're right.
0: Yeah. But that's good. Kristen Cavallari says she dated a very famous person. She's not naming names, but she's claiming this person did something very, very weird. Check it out.
6: So our second date, we went to the Beverly Hills Hotel and he got a suite and we like swam all day and then we took showers separately and then we ate dinner on the patio and it was great. Okay, so in between like pool and dinner, right? He's like, you know how when you like first start dating someone, you have those insecurities about your body and like you just want to like get them over with. And I'm like, I mean, yeah, like sure, there's like little things, you know? Mm-hmm. And he's like, can I just tell you mine? And I'm like, yeah, what? He's like, I have a mole on my and I was like, oh, okay. I was like, how bad is it? He's like, I mean, it's not like that bad. He's like, but it's noticeable. And he's like, can I just show it to you?
0: Oh,
6: and I'm like, yeah. So I literally am like, I don't see anything.
2: Okay, Kristen.
5: Okay.
2: Didn't she date Morgan Wallen? Didn't she talk about him?
0: Oh, did she?
2: Yeah, she did.
5: She has a history of talking about the guys she's dated.
0: Mm-hmm. And what is she now? Isn't she like a food show host or something?
2: She has a brand, like a jewelry line, and she has this podcast.
5: Pretty successful, too.
2: Yeah.
0: Really? And what was her big TV show?
2: And she was married to Jay Cutler, the NFL guy. They have three kids.
5: Yeah. Can we get back to the mole here? That's the important part of the story.
2: Yeah.
5: Imagine that.
2: He pulls his pants down?
5: He pulled his pants down.
2: On the first date or the second date?
5: On the second date.
2: Okay.
5: I cut it off there because it gets kind of dirty.
2: Oh. Yeah, like, no, she said he pulled his pants down.
5: Yeah, yeah, she examined the mole.
2: Yeah.
5: But she also said she couldn't see it, but then that apparently the rumor was around Hollywood that this celebrity was well endowed.
0: Oh, I thought it was the opposite.
5: But he wasn't.
2: Oh.
5: He wasn't in real life.
0: When she said, I couldn't see it, I said, his penis was that small?
2: Mm. So imagine being this guy.
5: I know.
2: Like, what was he thinking? Is he like such a narcissist that he's like, here, look at my...
5: Yeah. But she did say he didn't try anything.
2: Okay.
0: So okay.
2: Yeah, but that's like subliminal. Like, if you come on.
5: Yeah.
2: It's like...
5: Take a look.
7: Yeah, it's nice to mole you. Well, meet you. Nice to meet you, mole.
2: He just
7: don't
2: wanted...
7: say mole. I said mole.
2: He just wanted her to look at his thing.
0: I think he was introducing her to
2: Mr.
0: Yeah, Mr. Happy.
2: Yeah.
5: Yeah.
8: Molly, Molly, Molly, Molly, Molly.
0: Leave it to us, right? But I'll bet a lot of people have done crazy things on the first or second date, like shocking wow moments. You know what I mean?
2: Whoa.
0: By the way, feel free to send us some talkbacks if you've experienced something like this. We'll be happy to take them.
5: If you can beat that story, we want to hear it.
0: Did you see that Scott Pelley was fired by 60 Minutes?
2: No, this is crazy. I was a Scott Pelley fan.
0: This new news director at CBS has been cleaning house. I mean, news anchors, news reporters, news shows.
2: He went berserk in a staff meeting and said some pretty heavy things. So I don't know, but still, it's Scott Pelley. I can't believe that. I thought he was a great journalist.
5: But his voice is so iconic.
0: Yeah. Scott Pelley. I saw another story that they're just trimming back his schedule. Not that they fired him, but we'll see what happens. And we're brought to you by the 99 Restaurants. Dig into the 99 Restaurants, $14.99 big deal meals available all day, every day. 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Now that is a big deal, and you got to love the nines. And there you go.
1: Where's that mole?

Samba right there, homewrecker on Kiss 108. We were just talking about Kristen Cavallari and her crazy story about a date with a famous person. 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
1: So Kristen Cavallari sparked a conversation here in the studio because she said something this week about a first or maybe a second date and something
2: the guy really crazy. Yeah,
1: the
2: guy like pulled his pants down. We were saying like, I mean, I was married for 20 years, so limited dating, but everything's always been great for me, so we don't have any crazy stories.
1: Well, let's hear what Kristen has to say here.
3: So our second date, we went to the Beverly Hills Hotel and he got a suite and we like swam all day and then we took showers separately and then we ate dinner on the patio and it was great. Okay, so in between like pool and dinner, right? He's like, you know how when you like first start dating someone, you have those insecurities about your body and like you just want to like get them over with. And I'm like, I mean, yeah, like sure, there's like little things, you know? And he's like, can I just tell you mine? And I'm like, yeah, what? He's like, I have a mole on my and I was like, oh, okay. And I was like, how bad is it? He's like, I mean, it's not like that bad. He's like, but it's noticeable. And he's like, can I just show it to you? And I'm like, yeah. So I literally am like, I don't see anything.
1: Okay.
4: I just heard the story about the famous person with the mole on his, you know. And all I keep thinking about is John Candy in Uncle Buck. When he goes to this kid's school to talk to you, I don't know if it's the principal or the teacher, but she has this huge, horrible mole on her face, and it kills me every time I see that movie.
5: Oh, yeah.
1: It's one of my favorite scenes in a movie ever.
5: Yeah, yeah.
6: Take this quarter. Go downtown and have a rat gnaw that thing off your face.
1: I mean, that whole conversation in the principal's office, like, I laughed hysterically.
5: It's so good. But what was this guy thinking, right?
2: I think he's like, here, look at my unit.
5: But he was probably hoping that.
2: But I wonder who it was, right?
5: I know. A lot of people are speculating on who it is. I have no idea.
2: She said he was like very, very famous.
5: Like super famous.
1: Yeah. If he didn't have sex in mind, what's the point of bringing it up?
5: I think that he was hoping.
2: Right, that she
5: because she goes on to say that she looked and there wasn't anything there.
2: Right.
5: Yeah. She couldn't see anything.
2: Right, so it was just like a way for him to sort of like be like, hey, look at me.
1: Well, she could have also said, well, no thanks. I mean, it's a little early. It's the first or second date. I don't think I'm ready to get on there.
2: Yeah, but that's who she is, though. Like, she's really...
5: But just picture that. Second date and she's examining him.
1: Yes.
5: Up close. That's a weird situation to be put in.
2: Yeah, but she's very famous for talking about all of her stuff, especially like with Morgan Wallen. Like, that was everywhere.
5: She spills.
1: What happened with Morgan Wallen?
2: She said it was like the best night of her life. It was like, he's amazing. And, you know,
5: she's got quite the reputation.
2: Right.
5: I will say, on the first date with my wife, Jen, I fell asleep in the movie theater and I was snoring, which, you know, shout out to her for giving me a second date after that. I just remember I was watching the movie and I knew that I was like nodding out almost and kind of like sleeping.
2: Yeah, but you guys knew each other though before.
5: We had been many years before.
2: Okay.
5: So many years had passed. I asked her on a date. We go to the movies and I'm sleeping and snoring loudly.
1: Yeah, because you're a notorious snorer.
2: Why did you fall asleep?
5: I was tired.
1: Well, sometimes you nod out, right, during a movie. It's just one of those places you can just go into a nod.
5: Yeah, but, you know, she kept like nudging me. I say, are you okay? And I was kind of waking up and then going back to sleep. But she gave me a second date, so that's good.
2: Well, Billy and I were saying,
1: don't forget, there's the famous one where I fainted.
2: In the stairwell?
1: In the stairwell.
5: Oh, right.
2: What?
1: Yeah. But other than that, that was a long time ago.
2: Yeah, weren't you like a teenager?
1: Yeah. I was just shocked by the whole experience.
5: Yeah, I remember. Well, he gets nervous. He's a nervous Nelly.
1: Yeah.
5: He gets nervous.
1: But other than that, I can't think of something crazy to tell.
5: Let's go to Leah in Wakefield. She'll do it for us.
1: All right, Leah, you're in a position right now to make this entire segment. Okay, let's blow it up, Leah. What have you got for us?
7: Okay, so this happened to my best friend, who obviously will remain anonymous.
1: Yeah.
7: But on her first date with this guy, they were out, they had dinner, did not drink. That's an important detail to the story. Yeah. And he peed his pants.
2: Oh, my God.
1: Oh.
2: Oh, that's awful.
1: Like,
7: And the best part is he had a spare pair of pants in his trunk.
2: Okay. So he was a notorious, like, bedwetter, basically,
1: but
2: right?
1: Where in the date were they when he wet his pants?
7: Pretty much the beginning.
2: Mm. Oh, man.
1: That's... Like, before they even did anything,
5: and
1: he
5: no
1: wet himself?
7: So they were like walking to lunch or dinner, is my understanding. Oh. And they got in, they sat down, and I think he was just really nervous, and he, you know, he peed a little.
1: No, I think he's got a prostate the size of a cassava melon.
5: I think there's got a weak bladder.
2: Right. But the fact that he had an extra pair of pants. But he was carrying around more clothes.
5: It's likely happened before.
1: Oh, so it must be a regular thing.
2: Right.
1: Yes.
5: He was ready to go.
1: Replacement pants.
0: Oh. I had a friend who went on a first date once, and her date was chewing gum. And when their appetizers came, he took his gum out and just put it on the appetizer plate. Got a napkin, got the side, to go to the bathroom. Just stuck it right on the plate that they were going to be eating.
5: Yeah, what do you think about that, Lise?
2: I think that's so gross.
5: You got to swallow the gum.
2: You can, or just put it in the napkin.
1: Well, there are napkins right on the table.
5: I know, but I would not pull the gum out of my mouth at dinner.
2: No.
5: No, I would swallow it or go to the bathroom. And it,
2: yeah, exactly.
1: Wow. Well, you know, you shouldn't even be chewing gum at the table.
2: Exactly. Just leave it behind.
5: You swallow it before you sit
2: down.
5: Yes,
2: exactly.
1: Just puts it right on the and then what? Picks it up after the appetizer?
2: Oh,
5: that grosses me out so much. People that do that, that put it back in.
2: Ew, it's cold gum.
1: Oh,
2: right?
1: It's so gross. And it's hard. Yeah. It's, yeah.
8: Ugh. On our first date, he told me his entire family knew about me and were so excited to meet me.
5: Okay.
2: Whoa.
5: Okay.
1: Yeah, this is a stage five clinger.
5: Yeah.
1: Pretty much. He's ready. He hadn't even had the date yet.
5: How's the family? So he told the family he's going on this first date with this new girl?
1: This must be like a dream of his, going on a date with this girl. He told the whole family.
2: Yeah, maybe he knew her, like, you know.
1: Oh, wait till you meet her. What?
5: Oh, boy. Oh, boy. Well, this is good. This is a good conversation. I like this. I'm feeling it. You got a good story for us? We want to hit it. Bad for first date. Craziest things that happen on a first date or a second date. Give us a call, 877-617-1108. Leave us a talk back. 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
9: Good morning, guys, especially Billy. 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And this person freaked out and left. She had no idea the power of Billy Costa reviewing food. Hey-o!

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0: Big Time with Billy and Lisa in the morning.
1: So, Kristen Cavallari said something weird about a first or second date. The guy wanted her to look at the mole on his privates, and it got us talking, and now we've got the talkbackers talking and the callers talking, and all I know is when I looked through the glass at Justin in his studio, and we know talkbacks are coming in, and he's got this big grin on his face, that means we're getting some good stuff.
2: Yeah, and while I put those together... Can you thank our sponsor?
1: Yes, yes I can.
2: Thank you very much, Bill.
1: God,
2: you
1: know what? I will get to it.
3: Yeah, we can't forget.
1: You know, the way I like to think, we'll hit that really good story and then come out of it. This and everything else brought to you by Catches Law
2: That's
1: Group,
2: right,
1: the personal injury.
3: I bet they're so proud.
1: 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Producer Riley, you have to come up with like a buzzer or something. You attach it to my ankle. So when I forget to do the catcher's law,
3: you're right.
2: Just, like a shock collar?
3: We're going to put a shock collar.
2: They must be proud, catcher's law.
1: Molly.
2: Yeah, we think the Kristen Cavallari story is bad. And then, like, you know, we open up the talkbacks and people can just leave messages.
3: Stuff that's happened to them.
2: Oh, boy.
4: On my first date with my now husband, he decided to tell me about the last first date he went on with a girl with severe psoriasis and how she talked about that in her treatment plan the entire first date. I knew my bar was pretty low at that point.
1: By the way, psoriasis seems like it's running rampant out there right now.
3: Doesn't Kim Kardashian have it?
1: Yes, everybody has it.
2: Just feel like you need to keep it light on the first date.
3: Yeah.
2: They're just dropping the ball here.
1: Yeah, and you know what a common one is, too? They start talking about an ex, like, at the first date.
3: That's a faux pas.
2: Never do that.
4: So I once gave this person two chances, which maybe I shouldn't have. On the first date, he asked me if I had a dollar bill. And I asked why, and he goes, oh, you'll see. So he had taken my dollar bill, and he turned it into a ring, and then said, you can hold on to this until I give you a real one. On the first date. And then on the second date, he asked me, are your clothes easily removable? So I went home. I never spoke to him again.
1: There are some really creepy dudes out there, or just dudes that just don't get it.
2: They don't get it, and it's like, you know, when they say these things...
3: Well, they think they're being funny.
2: Exactly. Yeah. They think that's the right thing to say, that they're clever or funny.
1: I think they should start having prep notes, you know, like on the way to the date in the car, you're looking at your notes, don't do this, don't say that. Definitely don't say this.
2: Run it by somebody.
1: Yeah.
2: Or listen to this show.
1: Yes.
3: Right, we'll give you tips.
4: I went on a date with a guy at the Cheesecake Factory who was 23 years old and told me he already knew he didn't want kids and, in fact, had a vasectomy. He was a weirdo. When he took a call in the middle of the date, which was also rude, I flagged down the waitress and said, do me a favor. I'm going to give you a signal. Just bring us the check. I'm going to make something up. I'm out of here.
1: Wow. Took a call. But, oh, God. Even if you had the vasectomy,
3: that's too much information.
1: Yeah. You don't.

0: don't need to share it. Nobody cares.
1: No, just ask them what their interests are.
2: Right. Just keep it light.
0: Hobbies?
1: Hobbies. Okay. All right.
3: Hey guys, it's Becca from Brooklyn. Not exactly a first date, but I've been seeing this guy for about a month. So, you know, there's a potential meeting each other's friends, that kind of thing. And I finally confessed to him that I was coming out of a pretty long-term relationship. It's just like, you know, moving forward. And he said, maybe you need a hobby and not a boyfriend.
2: Yeah.
1: Speaking of hobbies there, Ben.
0: Yeah. God, it fascinates me how crazy some guys are.
1: I know.
0: Like, they should have a course in college or something.
1: On what to do and what not to do, what not to say?
0: Yeah.
2: Well, doesn't our buddy Jared Freed, doesn't he have like a book coming out?
1: He has a dating book.
2: Yeah.
1: He's coming on the show next week.
0: Oh, yeah. Good. Perfect.
1: He's going
2: to
1: be.
2: He's so funny.
0: We'll have to play some of these for him.
2: I love that. He's so spot on.
1: I think it's called, I don't have the name in front of me, something about red flags or something.
2: Yeah, he's
1: But he's good. Like the dating king.
2: Yeah, he is.
1: But he's also single.
2: No, I think he has a girlfriend.
1: He does?
2: Yeah.
1: Yeah, because for years he was single. Anyway, yeah. Jared Freed will be on next week to talk about the book. So
4: first date. Once, you know, we met for drinks, his idea, we had a couple drinks, was wrapping up the night. He got angry because he said he didn't drink, and we went out for drinks, which was his idea. And somehow, that was my fault, he drank. I don't know.
0: Oh, off the wagon.
2: Hmm.
1: Yeah.
2: You're blaming it on her?
0: Well, he should have said something up front.
1: You can't do that. Everyone lives their own life.
2: Right.
1: You can't be judgy.
0: Yeah.
2: You can't.
1: Yeah. You know what, pal?
5: Stop being so freaking judgy.
2: Yeah, exactly.
1: Yeah. Come on now.
6: Hey, guys. So I just called my wife and told her I had a mole on the old pipe.
1: Okay.
6: And she responded with, why don't you go to the doctor and get that checked out?
0: Okay. The old pipe.
1: We did.
2: They're trying to be like you, Billy, because that's what you said. Right?
0: Yeah.
1: It does sound like a Billy thing.
2: Yeah.
0: Yeah.
1: Let's go to Lowell. Kim's in Lowell. She wants to talk to us.
0: Hey, Kim, give us something good, Kim. You could have gone anonymous, too, just so you know. But give us something good.
7: Well, I didn't give you my hometown. That's where I work.
0: Okay.
7: So I went on a first date with a guy who is pretty successful, from the Back Bay, takes me to dinner, and shows up with gifts. And I'm like, this is a little weird for a first date. On top of it, he then calls Mr. Wonderful and his wife while we're at dinner. And they were having a New Year's Eve party down in Miami, and he invited me to it. And I was like, I don't think so.
2: Wait, okay. Who did he call?
0: Who's Mr. Wonderful?
2: You mean from Shark Tank?
7: Kevin O'Leary from Shark Tank.
2: Oh, he was trying to like impress you.
0: Oh, he was flexing.
7: He was. Yeah.
0: Wow. But wait a minute now. Let's go back.
2: Wait, what were the gifts?
0: Yeah. What were the gifts?
7: Okay. So on my profile of my dating page, there was me throwing an axe, and he showed up with an axe.
2: Mm-hmm. Okay, that's
1: weird.
2: Okay, that's
7: yeah. It was a little weird to me.
0: An axe and chocolate?
1: Like an actual axe? Like a sharp blade?
7: Like one that you would throw against, like when you go to an
0: axe throwing. Yeah. Okay, this guy. Please tell me you're not dating him right now.
7: Oh God, no, no. And I never went to Kevin O'Leary's.
0: Yeah. Oh, Kevin O'Leary's kind of cool.
1: She never met Mr. Wonderful. That's too bad. Let's go to Becky in Bedford.
0: Hey, Becky, what have you got? Crazy date.
8: Oh, hello. I do have a really crazy one. My friends are going to laugh because they know about this, but I'll try to make it quick. I went on a date with a police officer, naively trusting him, so I let him drive me. This is a first date. We go back to his house, which I did not want to do, but he's like, no, I just want to show you my house.
0: Oh, God.
8: In every room in his house was a theme. Like, his bedroom was so red, white, and blue.
2: Oh, my God.
8: He had a Star Wars figurines. They were in glass cases.
2: Oh, my God.
8: No, Lisa, this is the best. The dining room was 100% Disney. Like, we're talking about, like, a 45-year-old man with a Disney dining room.
0: Isn't this like the 40-year-old virgin? Didn't he have themes and puppets and dolls and everything?
1: Yeah, he was into that stuff.
0: Yeah,
1: in that movie.
2: Wow, this is real life.
0: Well, Disney-themed dining room.

0: So you get Star Wars, Disney, and America. Is that it?
1: So I went to his beach themed bathroom and called my friend, and I was like, "This is the address that I'm at. Like, I might not come home tonight."
2: This has all the fixings of a serial killer.
0: And he's a cop.
3: Oh God.
2: This is my favorite. Like,
3: Well, the guy that was wetting his pants into? And then
0: that was good.
3: The beach
0: Oh, the gum one was good too. The gum on the plate.
2: Yeah.
0: Oh, I have a follow up.
4: So I'm the person who was on the first date where the person put their gum on the plate, and there's so much more.
2: Oh.
4: So before the date started, he texted me that he wasn't coming when I was already in the restaurant, and then was like, "Just kidding." And then after dinner, I was still eating my dinner, but I had to use the bathroom, so I ran off to the bathroom, and I came back. He finished my plate.

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2: Hey, in celebration of America's 250th anniversary, we're giving away $250,000. So coming up right after 8, your share of $250,000 is coming your way. But first, we've got Bill's news.
3: Good morning. It is Wednesday, June 3rd. Going to be really nice today. Sunny and perfect. Highs about 80 degrees. How about this? Sunny tomorrow. Closer to 90 degrees. And then sunny on Friday. Again, about 90 degrees. We'll stop there. Top stories, Patriots welcoming receiver A.J. Brown yesterday.
4: Caught myself at one point in practice. Wasn't paying attention because I was like, dang, I'm a Patriot. You know? You know? And, just trying to take it all in as much as I can. You know, obviously, I got back to work quickly, but it's levels to it. And I'm, like I said, I'm enjoying it. It's obviously, I know this ain't heaven, but, it's close to it.
3: There you go. Coach Vrabel, by the way, on Drake May's new target.
5: I think having, experience with the person, to be able to add an accomplished NFL football player, receiver, premium player at his position.

0: but somebody that we also feel strongly about as a person and a competitor and as a teammate.
1: And less than 2 weeks to the first World Cup match out in Foxborough, the city of Boston and the T finally agree on at least partially closing down Summer Street near South Station to help ease traffic.
2: We had a lot of robust discussions over the last period of time to really dive into how to balance the safety and security of the thousands of people.
1: And the T, by the way, also reopening the commuter rail station out there in Foxborough after a $33 million renovation. Looking good for the World Cup. And Lisa Donovan checks the drive next.
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22: Beautiful sunny day today. Get out and enjoy temps in the 80s. A 30-minute ride on the expressway northbound. If you're heading out on 290 at Plantation Street, there's a left-lane crash out in the Worcester area. It's also stop-and-go right now if you're on 24 heading into 93. 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
1: Justin, I know you've got some talkbacks lined up, but have you guys been following this hostage taking in California at a bank? This is like right out of a movie. It's been going on since late yesterday through the night. SWAT teams are everywhere. The guy is barricaded. He's got hostages in the bank.
2: And a possible bomb strapped to his chest.
3: Police say this is an active hostage situation. It's happening right now at the Chase Bank. It's in downtown Bakersfield. Now, the suspect is a man and may have a bomb strapped to his body. Over the radio, there was talk about a subject coming into the bank yelling, "Everyone stay down on the ground." Now, police say at least one hostage is involved and they're actively negotiating right now. You're looking at video that's coming into our LA newsroom. Also on the radio, someone can be heard saying it looked like the suspect rigged a tripwire on the hostage's legs.
1: Yeah. Mm-hmm. How many movies have we seen this exact plot line, right?
4: Exact.
2: Literally, exactly like this. So it's still shut down.
1: Yeah, and agents are up on rooftops. They're all over the downtown area. They're outside the bank, behind the bank, around the bank, trucks, SWAT trucks. It's crazy.
2: I am reading this, different reports coming in, but one report is saying that it's not a bank robbery. It's a custody grievance.
4: Oh.
1: Yeah. See, that can be even scarier.
4: That's really scary.
2: Yep.
1: Yeah. Oh, my God. Anyway, we'll stay on top of it. It's a crazy story. Now, let's get some talkbacks, Justin. See, now I've got you into the story.
2: Lisa, how do you expect me to transition from the active possible bank robbery
4: right
2: to terrible first date
3: Police
2: stories?
3: Say this is
2: how am I going to do that?
4: I don't know.

0: Molly goes, nice dress, Belle. Yeah. Because it's so long on you. It's too blousy.
1: Yeah, but it's so comfortable and it's perfect for the morning show.
2: The story behind the story.
0: He thinks he's bigger than
2: he thinks he's an extra large or even a large when most times he's a medium. The hoodie he has on today, that was brought to us. It's Drive. That's my gym. Drive Custom Fits.
0: Yeah, you are a schmedium.
1: It's very cozy.
2: They came in, right? And they asked, what size is Billy? And Billy said, tell him extra large. Yeah, I said, you're not an extra large.
0: You've never been an extra large.
2: Look how big it is.
1: It depends on who's making the hoodie or who's making the suit or who's. Sometimes XL is more comfortable. Plus, I know in advance it's going to shrink to a large. Now it's perfect.
2: You could fit Lisa and producer Riley in that sweatshirt right now with you.
0: Yeah.
1: I put on a different hoodie this morning. It was a large, and it was too small to leave the house. It just wasn't comfortable. What's the point of a hoodie unless it's comfortable? Feel this thing. It's like cozy.
0: Don't you just want to climb in the bed with me? I have to say it is.
2: I have the same one, but it fits me appropriately.
0: Well, you've got.
1: Well, because you're showing off.
0: Because you've got muscles, you fill it out.
1: Yeah.
2: Thank you.
0: Yeah.
2: Tell me more.
1: Did you ever see him walk in the halls here? He's flexing.
0: He wears skinny jeans to show off his quads.
1: Yeah. And his pecs are doing a salsa dance while he's walking. It's like crazy land.
2: But then you got you who wants to show me off everywhere. That's what the mayor was talking about.
1: It's my man. That's mayor. I'll tell you, if I were that way, I'd have my eyes on you, dude.
2: Oh, my God. Did he just say that?
0: He did. That's like the ultimate compliment.
1: Yeah.
2: Yeah.
1: Well, oh, I'm very fussy.
2: Well, you check all the boxes. We know that. He's, like one of the girls. Like Lisa, producer, Riley,
0: He's like
2: and
0: my
2: Billy.
0: Best friend. Yeah.
1: Yeah.
2: And they just chatted up all
1: they
2: morning.
1: They can tell me anything.
2: Because I'm in a different studio. So Billy will come in here.
0: He's cattier than we are.
2: I know. But this is the thing. He'll be in there catty with you girls, right? Yeah. And then he'll walk in here and he'll switch it up. And
0: he'll go manly. He's like, butch.
2: Like you should have saw before this segment he came in because we're going to do something. We're going to just talk back. So he comes in and goes, dude. Bank robbery, California, badass. Got to talk about it.
1: Yeah, I get all street when I walk into his studio. Yeah,
2: all gangster. Anyway, that was the mayor of the South End that left that talk back. In real or fake headlines, there is a possible major mayor issue going on in New York. Could be real, could be fake. You're gonna want to hear it. That's next. Okay.

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4: You know, any good radio show, you want to have flow, right? You want to flow smoothly, good transitions.
5: Yeah.
4: You know, we just had the bank robbery, and then we were talking about Billy and myself and Billy's sweatshirt there, and now real or fake headlines. Good flow.
6: Wow. From bank robberies in California to Justin and Billy's situationship. You really do cover it all here on the Billy and Lisa Morning Show. I love it. Keep it coming.
5: Yeah. I like that. Situationship.
4: Yes. And Bill's dress there.
7: Please, please, please post a picture of Billy in his new caftan. I'm dying to see this. Yeah,
4: that'll be up soon.
8: Oh my gosh, you totally caught
5: caftan.
8: That.
5: Caftan.
8: You would be one of those women on the beach in a caftan.
5: Yeah, you know when it starts to get cold on the beach and you cover up your two-piece? Yeah.
4: That's you.
8: That's so you.
5: That's what this feels like.
4: And are you cold? Why are you all bundled up?
5: Because it's just so soft and cozy. You know?
8: What's wrong with you?
5: I just want to curl up. I think it's time.
4: Yeah.
5: I need to cross over. Yeah.
9: A homosexual giant called. He said he wants his shirt back.
4: Anyway, real or fake headlines. Let's get going here. I'll read the headline. You tell me whether you think it's a real or fake story. First headline. Beer company will fly a World War II fighter plane over your barbecue cookout this summer for $250.
5: I'm going real.
8: I'm going real.
4: It is America's 250th.
5: Yeah.
4: So good choice there. Keystone Light. You familiar with Keystone Light, Bill?
5: No.

0: Well, they're celebrating America's 250th anniversary with a 4th of July promotion that includes a weekend getaway to Florida, a backyard barbecue, and a World War II fighter plane that will fly overhead. Wow. And guess what? It's all for $250. Think I'm kidding? Here's the commercial.
1: America takes things and makes them better.
2: Yeah.
1: Like how Keystone Light took apple beer and made it better.
2: Yeah.
1: And now we're making the most American day of the year.
3: July 4th. 250th.
1: Yeah. Even better. Book the most American house in America and get a world.
0: All right, that's enough of that.
4: I don't think that flight has a big future. It's like, I think maybe the first run is going to land in the ocean.
5: Yeah.
0: So only one person can book that particular experience.
4: Yeah. Wow.
0: Happy birthday, America. Next headline here. Man arrested for selling emotional support joints outside a Baltimore pet store. Is that a real or a fake story? What do you think?
4: I just don't get it.
5: Well, like emotional support dogs.
4: Mm. Yeah.
5: Like emotional support joints.
4: They now have joints for them?
0: Possibly.
4: I don't know. I'm going to say fake.
5: Okay. We'll say fake.
0: You're saying fake too, Lise?
5: Yeah.
0: Mm.
4: Oh, there's that song.
0: Nope.
4: Oh!
0: It's a fake story.
4: Yay. I get it. We're doing it lately.
5: Doing it. Yeah. No, we're
0: great job, friends. You know what it is? It's the hoodie.
4: Yeah.
0: The captain.
4: You want to climb in here, Lise?
0: Yes. Yeah, good luck, captain.
5: Oh, my God.
0: I'm all set, but...
5: He wants me to climb in.
0: Next headline here, real or fake? The headline reads... 108-year-old great-grandmother from Delaware is still driving and just renewed her license through 2033.
5: I
0: is
5: like
0: that
5: this story.
0: Possible?
5: I'm saying.
4: I love the story, but I don't see them doing it. Approving it?
5: Wait, how old is she?
0: She's 108. She's still driving. This is what the headline says. And she just renewed her license through 2033. So that's 7 years from now. That would make her... If true, 115 years old.
4: I got to say fake.
5: Yeah, I think this is fake.
0: You going fake on this?
5: I don't think this is allowed.
0: Well, Bill, take off the hoodie.
5: Oh. It's real?
0: Yeah, let's go to Delaware. 108-year-old great-grandmother is still driving, and yes, she did renew her license through 2033. She's still on the roads. Her name is Susan Young Brown. And let me tell you.
4: Her name is Young, and she's 108.
0: I know. She's a real gem, though.
6: I'm over 108. They renewed my driver's license until 2033. When I get up in the morning, I get down on the floor, and I have an exercise routine.
5: Oh, good.
6: I think I've been doing it for the last 20 years.
5: Oh, my God, I love that.
4: I think someone at the registry is going to be in a lot of trouble.
5: Yeah, I think that they should take, not that there's not anything wrong with, her driving, I'm sure, but...
4: Or maybe add something like supervised driving.
5: Right.
4: Something.
0: Why are you tearing down the story?
4: I'm not tearing it down. I'm just saying.
5: I like that she has her little exercise routine every morning.
0: Yeah. You know what, Bill? Who are you to judge?
7: I think my greatest aspiration in life is to be half the woman Billy Costa is.
0: Yeah, it's like, who are you to judge her, Susan?
5: It's so true.
0: 108 years old.
4: God. Amazing.
5: I just love it.
4: Is that going to be my legacy?
5: They think that you would be like a caftan wearing woman.
4: Yeah.
5: Yeah.
4: Definitely.
0: Can we get a picture up soon of that? Oh, it's up?
4: Yeah.
0: Billy and Lisa in the morning, Kiss 108 on Instagram to see Bill's caftan.
4: God.
0: Final headline here.
4: That's going to be my legacy.
0: Okay.
4: I was half the woman. No. Whatever. Go ahead.
0: Her greatest aspiration in life is to be half the woman Billy Costa is. That's what she said. Final headline here. We're running late.
4: Yeah.
0: A village is facing an unusual mayoral election since there are no candidates.
5: I think this is a real story.
4: Me too.
0: Real on this?
4: Definitely. Yeah.
0: It's actually pretty crazy. A village on New York's Long Island is facing an unusual mayoral election where no candidates have registered to run for office, so now they have to do a write-in election. And people are not happy about it.
8: It's ridiculous. I've never seen anything like this.
9: Ask them to run for office, they don't want to do it. So they don't pay attention. When you don't pay attention, this is what happens.
10: You get a lot of people writing in people who are not qualified.
9: Some guy comes up there with 50 of his closest friends. He's your mayor. If 100 people get one write-in each, it's a tie. So it's a strange situation.
4: Yeah.
0: So you can write in anybody.
4: God, politics are getting a little...

0: Yeah. Well, for us, there's only one candidate. You know who that is?
1: Good morning. It's the mayor of the South Bend.
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12: All right, coming up in Bill's Entertainment Report, we're going to hear from AJ Brown. He was at Gillette yesterday. Really exciting. 30 minutes right now, Expressway northbound. If you're heading out, 15 minutes on 290 eastbound, right at exit 24, there's a left lane crash there that's been backing things up a bit. And then a minor crash on Route 2 westbound at the Concord Rotary. For Kiss 108, I'm Lisa Donovan.
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1: Lisa, you had a big book club last night, packed house.
2: Okay, so we were with Ben Masrick for his book, Checkmate. We were at the Newbery. 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
1: Mm-hmm.
2: It was a packed house. We were talking about the world of chess with Ben. He told us about this new project he's working on with NASA and this asteroid, this real-life asteroid that might be coming very close to us in 2028. So that's
1: boy.
2: A new project. Tom Cruise is interested in joining in. We just had like a fantastic discussion.
1: This asteroid, you know what you got to do? Duck.
2: Okay.
3: Yeah, Bill's weirdly excited about the asteroid possibly hitting and wiping out at least a city.
2: It could be city ending. Yeah. But this is like, this is what Ben does.
3: Though.
2: He weaves real life stuff with like it, but more in like a cinematic format.
3: Yeah.
2: You know what I mean? That's his gift.
1: And what's next for the book club?
2: Okay. So I have Ann Patchett next week, June 11th at Big Night Live. She's coming in. Her new book, Whistler, came out yesterday. So she wrote like Tom Lake. She wrote Dutch House. So she's coming. She's like literary royalty.
1: No.
2: And Wendy from Hummingbird Books is bringing her in. So we're going to have a packed house there too. But if you want to go, the link is at Lisa Dunham 108 in my story. We'd love for you to join us.
1: You know what you do when you have a hole in your pants? You got to patch it.
2: You got to patch it. And she owns this really cool bookstore in Nashville.
3: Hold on, Lisa. Hold on a sec. Okay. Hold on.
2: Okay,
3: go ahead. Sorry.
2: All right. And then can I mention one more thing I'm doing?
1: Oh, sure. You're on. Don't forget Yogalitis this weekend.
3: Yeah, you got yoga too.
2: Oh my God. That's at the Tall Ship at 9 o'clock in the morning with 90 plus sellers. Anyway. Yeah. I'm hosting like a fitness class. Thursday night, you know, I have these little book club, these little pop-up bookstores at the food centers, Milton and Hingham. Well, Jason Santos, who has his new cookbook out, Citrus and Salt.
1: Yeah.
2: He's doing a cooking demo and book signing at the food center in Hingham from like 6 to 7 on this Thursday, June 4th.
1: I love him.
2: He's amazing. So we did one in Milton. We're doing one in Hingham. So stop by, say hi, chat him up, buy his book.
3: And you can just show up?
2: You can just show up. Okay. It's at the food center in Hingham. Anyway, and he'll be there. And I'll be there.
1: Did I say Yogalitis?
3: Yeah. You did.
1: Yeah.
2: It's Yogalatis.
3: Yogalatis. It's like Pilates and yoga.
2: I have no idea. I just know that I'm going to be on a yoga mat with the fitness.
1: In front of a crowd.
3: Yeah, and possibly a headset.
2: Yeah, I think they're giving me a headset.
1: Yeah, it's old school, baby.
2: And then I'm wearing Seav, their clothing. S-E-A.
1: Wow.
2: A-V.
1: You're like a brand person. You know,
2: well, this is all because of 90 plus sellers.
1: All these brands are following you around. It's very cool.
2: It's fun. Yeah, I can't wait.
3: All right.
1: Patriots have a lot going on, I'll tell you that much. Their new target receiver, A.J. Brown, arriving yesterday. He met with the media, and he's psyched and pumped to be here. Says it's like being close to heaven.
4: Caught myself one point in practice, wasn't paying attention because I was like, dang, I'm a Patriot, you know? You know, and just trying to take it all in as much as I can. You know, obviously, I got back to work quickly, but it's levels to it. And I'm, like I said, I'm enjoying it. It's obviously, I know this ain't heaven, but it's close to it.
1: You know what I love about him? He's like a kid in a candy store. Like he couldn't be happier.
3: I feel that so much. That's how I felt when I started working here at the radio station.
1: Ah,
3: yeah.
1: Kid in a candy store.
3: Well, I grew up here listening to this station and you guys. And then I was here and I even asked the question.
5: Hey. Is this heaven? No. It's Iowa.
3: Yeah.
1: It's even worse. It's Medford.
3: Yeah, I know. Hey, you live in Medford. What are you talking about?
1: Just kidding. By the way, A.J. Brown already met with Drake May for the first time.
4: He kind of took over to me. You know, Josh was speaking, and he, kind of cut Josh off. Not in a rude way, but, he just kind of took over. And that's, it says so much from a young guy. To know what he's talking about, number one, and to lead, and to be the voice of this team. So, when I heard that, I was like, wow, that was impressive. Obviously, I heard great things about him, but that part alone tells me a lot about him and how much he loves his job.
1: Meantime, Stanley Cup Finals kicked off last night. Vegas Golden Knights took game one from the Hurricanes last night. So much for your theory, producer Riley.
6: You would have to lock me up and strap me down before I ever root for the Vegas Golden Knights. Go Canes, go.
7: Thank you, and I agree.
3: Is that guy single? Because producer Riley
2: Yeah,
3: he's
2: right
3: up, right up her street.
2: Yep.
1: A couple made in heaven. Yeah. Let's go.
7: Canes all the way. Let's
1: all
7: go.
1: The way. Everything all the way.
2: Oh
1: NBA Finals tonight. Game one, Knicks and the Spurs. And Red Sox lost to the Orioles out at Fenway. By the way, their home stand, their home record right now is the worst it's been in 94 years. That's what you call a bad season.
2: Well, that's what you call rock bottom.
1: I think they've hit it. That's the good news, Lee.
2: Right, because once
1: all
2: you hit rock bottom,
1: here.
2: The only way you can go is up. That's it. You can get better.
1: In case you missed it yesterday, we announced the iHeartRadio Music Festival lineup. BTS, Cardi B, Snoop Dogg, Zara Larsson, Kenny Chesney, Goo Goo Dolls. More acts are going to be named. That's what we're told. Meantime, the show is set for September 18th and 19th, 2 days, 2 nights in Vegas. We're going to carry it live on KISS. It'll be streamed on Disney Plus as well as Hulu. The Capital One presale is June 10th. That's next week at 10 a.m. And we mentioned BTS is in the lineup. How about this? Stanford University now has a class, a summer course called K-pop and the global stage, focusing on, well, the global popularity of Korean pop. Now, you mentioned we have an all K-pop show on KISS, Justin?
3: Yeah, every Sunday night. It's right after our countdown, by the way.
2: Oh, you're the lead up to the K-pop show.
3: We are.
1: Wow.
3: You can listen to the KISS Top 30 countdown and then go right Sunday nights right to the K-pop show.
1: That goes directly on my resume. Opening act for, K-pop. For the K-pop
3: Where
1: show.
3: Where are you going?
2: Yeah, what?
1: Oh.
2: Yeah,
3: you're stuck here, bud. you're not leaving.
1: I'm very comfortable here. You can tell by the caftan I'm wearing.
2: Yes, we can.
3: Is that picture up, by the way, of Billy in that sweatshirt?
2: Oh, my goodness.
3: I got to take a look. That's on KISS 108, Billy and Lisa in the morning.
1: Everybody be warned, the Cara Delevingne album.
3: Are we doing this story
1: is
3: again?
1: It's happening. She actually got the deal with Warner Brothers. It's going to be out this summer. She's already released two songs. Can we remind people of how bad it was? Can we play that clip, Justin?
8: I forgot that the world was real.
1: Yeah, she's going to be touring the U.K. as well as Europe and the U.S.
3: Who sucks more, her or the Red Sox?
1: They are the Cara Delevingne of baseball. And Cara Delevingne is the Red Sox of the music world.
3: The Red Sox suck.
1: We got to stop.
9: They just plain sucked. I've seen teams suck before, but they were the suckiest bunch of sucks that ever sucked.
10: We're going to Fenway.
11: It sucks.
12: Swing and a miss.
1: We got to stop. Did I mention I
2: again.
1: Work at Nissan?
2: Yeah, again.
3: They need the motivation.
2: They're going to turn their
1: That's
2: their
1: what we're
2: around.
1: Doing. We're turning it around. Turning it around. It all starts. You know what? I suggest every member of the Red Sox, as well as management and support staff, go to Yogalitis with Lisa this
2: it's
1: weekend.
2: It's Yogalitis.
1: Oh.
2: Yeah.
3: It's not a disease.
1: No, loosen up.
2: No,
1: limber up.
2: Again, I made that up. I have no idea what we're doing. I just know that they told us to bring yoga mats.
1: Oh, you're doing it.
2: Yeah, we're doing
3: it. It is Yogalitis, right?
1: Yeah.
2: I think it's Yogalitis.
1: Okay. You got
2: it. I think
1: it
2: is. Anyway, but if you want to, show up at 9 o'clock. At the, where is it? At the
3: tall ship.
1: Next where? You better know where.
2: No, it's next. It's the grass next to the tall ship.
3: All right, you want an explanation here?
1: Yes.
3: Yogalitis is a hybrid fitness practice that blends the mindful breathing and flexibility of yoga with the core strengthening controlled movements of Pilates.
2: Right, exactly.
1: Lisa, if you're leading the class, don't you
2: class.
1: Have to know how to do Yogalitis?
2: I'm not doing it. I'm sort of like watching them. Okay.
1: But you're going to have a mic strapped to your head.
2: Yeah, it's fine.
1: And like, here we go.
2: Okay.
1: And one.
2: Okay. I can do a little bit of yoga.
1: Yeah. It's going to be, I'm going.
2: Great.
1: I could use a little limber
3: I do a
1: session.
3: Class on Saturday mornings at the same time. I'll skip that class and go to
1: skip drive for one morning. It wouldn't kill you.
3: Okay.
1: Go to
2: yoga. Oh my God. Lives. I would love to see you there. That would be so much fun to have you there, Justin.
3: I did Pilates 2 weeks ago.
2: Oh my God.
3: It's very hard. So.
2: I it is really hard.
1: Listen. There could be a Florida-Georgia Line reunion. I really liked these guys when they were big. Do you have their big song right there, Justin? So baby, come on. My window down. Let's go.
2: Okay, Bill, calm down.
1: I'm thinking iHeartRadio Music Festival, Florida-Georgia Line.
2: Oh, I think they did it one. They did it 1 year.
1: They need to hire me as a producer for that event.
3: I think the lineup's pretty good. In itself.
2: It's really good.
1: Opening act, Cara Delevingne.
3: Yeah. Opening act, Lisa Yogalati.
7: Now, as you resolve back into your resting position, flow naturally into your most pugnacious squat.
1: Okay.
2: I think, you know what? I think you should all come.
1: I think this could be a field trip.
2: 9 a.m. next to the tall ship.
3: Okay. Mm.
2: Yep.
1: Do we have to hear Kristen Cavallari? What's her name?
2: Cavallari.
1: Cavallari talking about her boyfriend's unit.
3: We did this earlier for topic time. We must have got 2,000 talkbacks of stories of bad first dates.
1: Yeah.
3: It's crazy. So many.
10: First date, and the guy said that he likes to go clubbing, you know, just dancing. And the sign of a good night is that he has to peel his leather pants off of him because he's so sweaty.
2: Oh, boy. That's really not.
1: We got so
2: that's
1: many.
2: So weird.
1: Real creepy first dates. It was one of my favorite topic times
3: so
1: ever.
3: So many good ones. Yeah.
1: Can you squeeze one more in? Am I putting you on the spot?
11: On my first date with my fiance, who I'm marrying in 2 weeks, I had a booger the entire first date. It was COVID, so we got breakfast. I sat on the table, took off my mask. Guess I had a booger the entire time. He told me like a month into dating and will never let me forget it. So just be careful. Blow your nose.
1: On the way to the date, clean out your nostrils. It's a basic.
3: I guess.
13: I'm getting a little sugar booger.
1: And don't forget, the Ariana Grande getaway is still going on. We gave you the first half of the phrase this morning, or Lisa did, and the V-Bros at 4:10 this afternoon will have the second half. Caller 25 gets a shot at the Ariana Grande tickets and the grand prize. So that happens at 4:10.
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3: 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So leave one right now.
1: Yeah.
3: We'll play it back for you.
1: Brought to you by Azores Airlines. I just got back from the Azores, and I got to remind you, it's a 4.5-hour flight to paradise. I got to tell you, I could talk about it for hours and hours, and I have. All I'm going to tell you is go there, okay? The warmth and the hospitality is second to none in the world. So book your next dream vacation on AzoresAirlines.pt. That's AzoresAirlines.pt. Or, you know what, just call your travel agent. Say the word Azores. You'll be in. There you go.
11: 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Real sexy.

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9: There's a disabled tractor-trailer truck blocking the right lane on the expressway northbound just near the Dorchester Yacht Club. There's also a disabled car at East Milton Square. So tough going this morning on the expressway. 495 northbound, there's a medical emergency in Westford at Boston Road. The left lane is blocked. A crash in Canton, 95 northbound after Dedham Street. For KISS 108, I'm Lisa Donovan.
10: Oh. There's no better way to wake up in Boston than with Billy and Lisa in the morning.
11: Love them.
10: They always make me laugh.

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1: Justin, I know we're going to talk about Uber and things people are leaving in their Ubers, but an update on that situation in California at Chase Bank. It's in a second day now, a hostage taking at a bank in California, Bakersfield to be exact. We do have word that a second hostage has been released, but they also referred to many others are still trapped inside because there was an initial report that suggested possibly there was just one hostage and it might be a custody battle. But they're saying many are trapped inside now.
2: So there's many more hostages, we think?
1: That's what they're saying.
3: I'm surprised they're letting this go so long.
1: Yeah.
3: To be perfectly honest.
2: Well, apparently he has a bomb strapped to his chest.
1: Yeah.
2: And he also possibly has wired bombs to the people in there.
1: And there's basically an army set up outside the bank around the building,
2: like
1: the rooftops
2: movie.
1: And everything else. It's crazy.
3: It is like a movie.
1: Yeah. So there.
2: Thank you.
1: Now Uber and what we're leaving in.
3: Yeah.
1: The Uber.
3: The craziest items.
2: Oh, this is a yearly list. I love this list.
3: I do too. All right. So Boston came in eighth. We're like the eighth most forgetful city.
1: Oh.
3: Which isn't too bad. Top 10 though. Okay. So the most unique items that were left in Ubers last year. A pair of dentures with two teeth left behind.
1: Oh, what do they call that?
2: The flipper.
1: The flipper,
3: yeah. The
1: yeah.
3: flipper. A lot of people, yeah, when they're getting
2: that's number one.
3: Yeah, when they're getting, you know, tooth like their teeth done.
2: Yeah.
3: Yeah, they have to have that. Okay.
2: You know my good friend Zeb that
1: yeah.
2: we love?
1: Yeah.
2: He had a flipper.
3: Yeah, it's very common.
2: It's
3: I think,
2: very
3: right?
2: it's very funny because he could just flip it up.
3: Right.
1: Yeah, but if you're leaving it, don't you know right away the flipper's not
3: well,
1: in?
3: You don't have your teeth.
1: Right.
3: Right. You're missing your teeth.
1: Yeah.
2: Yeah.
3: Okay. The second one's really weird. Breast milk.
1: Okay.
3: Like leaving behind breast milk. So obviously maybe somebody was pumping.
2: So they must have been pumping and then what? They leave the bottle behind?
3: Yeah.
1: Maybe on the way to work, they wanted to be ready at work. And then think about it. Every time I leave an Uber, I'm paranoid.
2: Mm.
1: When you travel, I always get paranoid. So if I'm getting out of an Uber, I'm always looking three times at the back seat, make sure I didn't leave anything
3: well,
1: on the back
3: seat. Well, you've left your phone.
1: That was a crazy story.
2: How is the phone not number one?
3: Well, no, these are, okay, the phone, wallet, luggage,
2: okay,
3: keys, headphones, that kind of stuff is just normal stuff.
2: These are the unique things.
3: These are the unique things.
2: Yeah, I remember my wife was breastfeeding, you know, she was pumping, and she was always carrying around a lot of milk.
3: Yep.
2: It's kind of hot, actually, but
1: it could happen. Try it?
2: I drank the breast milk.
1: I knew
2: of course.
1: It.
3: It's sweet tasting.
2: It's my wife's milk.
3: Yeah.
2: It's sweet.
3: Yeah.
2: Yeah.
3: Okay.
2: Not bad.
4: Well, when a new mom hears a baby cry, her you-know-whats fill up with you-know-what, and then her shirt gets, you know, that would be funny.
3: Okay.
1: What? I love my talkbackers or our talkbackers, but oh my God.

0: it off?
1: Like if they let you out of prison or instead of prison?
2: Yeah, they left it behind.
1: Okay. Right. I had one of those once.
0: Is it possible to get it off?
1: Of course, you can cut it off.
0: Really?
1: But as soon as you do, it alerts them, and then you are on the run. But you can only go, like I can only go, my house that had the steps in the front, I couldn't cross a certain point after the steps.
0: But if you cut it off in the backseat of an Uber, and then it takes off in the Uber, and you're not in it.
1: It's actually a great plan.
0: Yeah.
1: Really great plan.
0: Okay. What else you got?
2: 420 donuts were left behind.
1: Wait, what?
0: How many dozen are we talking here?
2: That's like, I don't even know how someone could leave that many behind and not realize it.
0: Yeah.
1: Right. 420 donuts?
2: Yes.
1: Okay.
0: What's going on there?
2: I don't know.
1: They must have been bringing them somewhere and just forgot them.
2: Right.
0: Like a road race or something?
1: Maybe it was an eating competition. Remember they had the donut eating competition here in Medford? Could have been something like that.
2: Oh, yeah, it's weird. A sack of marbles, which is, I don't know, weird. Oxygen tank. That's kind
0: of
2: weird.
0: Now, that's curious because if you're carrying the oxygen tank, that means you need it to live.
2: I guess.
0: Right?
1: You need it to
0: so
1: breathe.
0: How do you leave it behind?
2: Or if the person was just carrying it for someone else. Right.
1: That's true.
0: Or bringing it to someone.
2: Right.
1: You ever see the people that have the oxygen tank that, you know, smoking caused them to have it?
0: Sure.
1: Yeah. But then they're still smoking?
0: Yeah. Mm. Outside a building.
2: Yeah, that's problematic.
0: Leave the tank like a couple of feet away. Spark one up.
1: Why aren't any Uber drivers calling right now? That's what I want to
0: know. Well, where's our number one Uber driver?
1: Your boyfriend.
0: He calls every day, my boyfriend.
1: Uber driver. He loves you. I think his name is Claudio.
0: Claudio.
1: Yeah.
2: Oh, wow.
1: If you're out there, call us. 877-617-1108. Go ahead, Lee.
2: A gold mouth grill.
0: Oh, a grill.
2: Yeah.
1: Oh. Okay. I could see that. Those were big, like, early 2000s.
2: Yeah.
1: Are they still big? I don't think so. Although Post Malone has a grill.
0: Oh, yeah. Doesn't Flavor Flav still...
1: He has the gold teeth.
0: Yeah.
2: This one, I don't even know what to say because I don't know if anyone will even know who this person is. A Donny Osmond group picture.
1: One bad apple?
2: You know,
0: somebody left their framed Donny Osmond picture in the back seat of an Uber. By the way, God bless him. Still looks good.
2: He has a good head of hair.
0: Yeah.
2: The whole family does, actually.
0: Yeah. Oh, Marie? Oh, God, I used to have a crush.
1: Are they all still alive?
2: I think so. Marie's still
0: alive.
2: Well,
0: I'm sure we may have lost one or two of them. There were like 26 of them.
2: Didn't she do like Jenny Craig commercials or something?
0: Who?
2: Marie? Yeah.
0: Oh, she had a long-standing endorsement deal. Yeah, it was one of the
2: I think it was
0: programs. Mm. Yeah.
1: Oh, look who it is, finally.
3: It's the Uber driver.
0: Ah.
3: I currently have 3 pairs of headphones just sitting in my car because apparently people seem to forget them all the time. You have a good day. Bye, Billy.
1: Headphones would be a common one.
2: It is. It's on the,
1: it's on the list,
2: very
1: right?
2: Very common.
0: Especially like earbuds
2: that
0: get lost in the crease.
2: Passport, phone, purse. Mm. Yeah, but we're not talking about that.
0: Yeah, don't leave your passport.
2: No.
0: Oh, that's a lot of
2: work.
0: That's a lot of work.
2: Yeah, and that's it. That's all I have.
0: That's the end of the list?
2: Yep.
1: Okay, that's...
2: Like the top...
4: The driver.
1: It's definitely unique.
0: Oh, yeah. The dentures still get me.
2: Really?
0: Well, what are they doing on the seat of the Uber?
1: Well, because they
0: very
1: take...
0: sanitary.
1: Because they must take them out for whatever reason, and then...
0: Yeah, but you don't
1: put them
0: on a soiled seat in the back of an Uber and then put it back in your mouth.
1: I mean, we did topic time, bad dates, and one of the guys took his gum out at dinner and put it on the plate.
0: Yeah. I still love the guy who, on the first date, wet his pants while they were walking down the street. It doesn't get better than that.
2: Like, you don't know if, like, you should be, like, ew, or, like, you feel bad for him.
1: Well, he had a backup pair of pants in the car.
2: I know.
0: But what do you say to the person you've just met? Like, oh, excuse me, I had an accident.
1: I have a weak bladder.
2: It's so bad.
1: I have a weak bladder.
4: Yeah. Oh, my God, comma. I'm an Uber driver, and just last weekend, this girl almost left somebody's breast milk in my car. That is hilarious. I love it.
1: See?
2: Yeah.
0: Somebody's
2: so
0: what?
2: Breast milk.
1: Breast milk.
2: Someone else's. Why did she have someone else's?
1: I don't know.
2: Okay, this is...
1: I don't know. It wasn't Lisa's.
2: My milkshake brings all the boys to the yard.
0: Yeah, it certainly does.
1: Yeah, keep the talkbacks coming. Because next we have Talkback Leftovers, your time to shine on Kiss 108.

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1: Kiss 108.
2: All right, Justin, you teased leftovers. Let's get some.
3: Well, let's start with the Uber. Weird things left in Ubers. Lisa had that list a couple of minutes ago. Number one on the list, dentures with two teeth. As the number one most unique thing found in an Uber in 2025 or 26?
2: I think 2026.
3: 2026 so far.
4: I'm Helen from Boston, but I live in Florida, listening to iHeartRadio almost every morning. I have to get my Bill and Lisa. So anyway, I am an Uber driver, and I've also get a lot of vape pens that are left in the car, for sure. Always vape pens.
2: Yeah. I'm still trying to understand the vape.
5: Yeah, I don't get it either.
3: What about them?
5: I don't understand. Like, what is it?
3: It's nicotine, but it's not smoke. It's not like cigarettes, but it still has nicotine. But you still kind of smoke it.
2: By the way,
5: do you
2: message.
5: Sniff it?
3: Thank you, Lisa. No,
2: don't you, sniff
3: you,
2: me.
3: You smoke it. You inhale it. Or
5: okay,
3: you don't.
5: You inhale it. Okay.
3: Yeah. You suck on it.
5: All right. Okay.
3: Pause.
2: Oh, by the way, a message for vapists out there, if that's what you call them. We know.
3: Mm-hmm.
2: You know how they always like tuck away against the wall?
3: Yeah. Well, they have it in the palm.
2: And they're hiding it.
3: It's clenched in their hand.
2: You're still having a giant puff of smoke come out of your skull.
3: But nowadays, nobody cares. Like, I was in Home Depot the other day, and there was a guy walking around vaping. He wasn't even hiding it.
2: Yeah.
3: Yeah. He had it on a necklace.
2: Oh.
3: It was wrapped around his neck. And I was in line, and he was just picking it up, taking a hit, blowing it out.
2: No one said anything. He's stage 5. Okay. Stage 5 vapor. He's got it right around his neck. Yeah.
3: They say it's better than smoking, but who knows?
2: Yeah. No, I'm okay better with vaping. Smoking, it's just I don't get the secrecy.
3: Yeah. Who cares about the vaping, though? All I care about is Yoga Lattes.
2: Yeah.
5: Exactly.
3: That's it. Saturday morning with Lisa.
5: I guess I'm trying to find out if you can sign up or if it's like a drop-in class.
3: Oh, we need to know that.
6: Hi, Lisa. It's Devin, the wedding painter. I'm wondering about this Yoga Lattes event. Is it free? Do you need to sign up? I'm already going to be in East Boston on Saturday, so I would love to come and see you and, do some yoga and some Pilates and whatever the heck it's going to be. I love all that kind of stuff. So let me know. Thank you.
2: Well, okay, I will say that the tall ship is on Instagram. So
5: yeah, and we're in that little space next to it.
2: Mm-hmm.
5: It's called Make Waves Wellness Series, and it's a pop-up hosted by me and Siav and 90 Plus Sellers. And we're doing the yoga Pilates sculpt classes.
2: Yoga Pilates.
5: And after, they're having a rosé happy hour. So you can just go to 90 Plus Sellers events, their calendar, and you can check out like how to get involved.
2: Yeah, hot tip, if you're reaching out asking for the Yoga Pilates info, you probably won't get it because we named it Yoga Pilates.
3: It's a real thing.
5: It's a real thing.
7: What's the difference between Pilates and yoga? Both Pilates and yoga are considered low-impact exercises, but there is one main difference. 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
3: So they put them together.
5: They do. 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So again, if you want to go, just go to 90plussellers.com, and they'll give you all the information on the events that they're doing. Because it's like from the June 4th through the 7th. It's like a bunch of classes and stuff like that.
2: Well, now that I think of it, at the tall ship, besides the big space, they have a giant tent, enclosed tent, and I'm guessing that's probably where.
5: Right, and then they have like the Rosé Cruise, too, that we gave away tickets to last week.
3: So essentially, you can get your fit on and then get your drink on.
5: Exactly.
3: Is that what's happening here?
5: I think that's what they're doing, yeah. I'm only there in the morning, but it goes like all day. And then, so go to 90plussellers.com. That's where you should go.
2: Yeah.
3: Okay.
5: And figure it out.
3: I typically do a class on Saturday morning, so I might skip the class.
5: I think you need to
3: come. I actually do need to do more yoga and Pilates.
5: No, yeah. Then this is perfect.
2: You're very tight.
5: Yeah.
3: My hips are a disaster.
5: Well, because you're running. Yeah. And running makes you so tight.
3: Jumping. I'm very tight.
2: I might swim from Charlestown over to East Boston in the tall ship just to be there for Yoga Pilates.
5: Okay.
3: It's not yoga.
5: Yeah, it's Yoga Pilates or whatever. Hey, you should bring Titus and Luna.
2: You don't want that.
3: You don't want Titus.
2: Titus is a nipper.
3: Yeah.
5: What?
2: Yeah, okay. He's a nipper.
3: Like, you're going to be in the downward dog, and then Titus is going to come up behind you.
2: Yeah, he'll just take a chunk right out of your ass.
3: That's just going to happen. Yeah.
5: Yeah, I don't think we want that.
3: We don't want that.
5: Okay.
3: Our topic time this morning, 7:40. We do that every single morning. It was about weird things, crazy things that happen on first and second dates. We got a ton of calls and talkbacks on this. Keep them coming. 940 wrap up. We'll go back to it.

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1: It's 108 traffic.
2: A left lane crash on 24 northbound at Harrison Boulevard, 495 northbound. There's a medical emergency. All lanes have reopened at Boston Road in Westford, so that's good news. If you're heading out on the expressway northbound, at stop and go volume, it's about 30 minutes. And then there's a disabled tractor trailer truck blocking the right lane at the Dorchester Yacht Club. For KISS 108, I'm Lisa Donovan. 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
1: All right, if you're tuning in, welcome to the Billy and Lisa show. Here's what you missed this morning. Well, you missed the Ariana Grande getaway. First half of the phrase was at 7:10. You need the second half at 4:10. 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That'll happen right around 10 a.m., right, producer Riley? There you go. Also this morning, Lisa talked about her event coming up on Saturday.
2: Yes, at the Tall Ship.
1: It's Yoga Lattes.
2: With 90-plus sellers.
1: Yes, it's not...
2: In C of A.
1: It's not Yogalitis.
2: C-App.
1: Right, Bill?
3: I'm still crying laughing thinking about Billy calling Yogalitis Yogalitis. Like it's dermatitis or something.
1: Yeah. It's not a disease.
2: It's like some sort of combo exercise between yoga and Pilates.
1: Yes. Of course it is. So that's exciting.
2: I guess.
4: Yeah, it's going to be very exciting.
2: Yeah.
1: She's going to have the headset on.
4: Well, yeah, you're giving up your workout session for it.
1: Well, I got to see. I don't know. I'm going to try.
4: You need to be more flexible.
2: Yeah, you should come. You should definitely come.
1: But I'm going to be...
2: Do you have a yoga mat?
1: My wife does.
2: All right, so borrow hers and come on out.
1: Okay. I'm going to be tired. I'm out at Kid Cudi Friday night.
2: Oh, that's right.
1: Very late.
4: In the heat and you're in the pit.
1: Oh, it's going to be sweltering.
2: Yeah.
1: Sweltering. Should be fun. Also this morning, topic time, crazy first date stories, weird, bad things that happened on a first date. This came from Kristen Cavallari, who talked about this famous guy she went on a date with, and he said he had a mole on his you-know-what. That's kind of what sparked the topic. A lot of good talkbacks on here. Billy, what are you writing?
4: Oh, nothing. I'm just...
2: He doodles.
4: Doodles.
1: Oh, okay.
2: He literally is such a nervous wreck. He, like...
1: Why are you nervous?
2: He scribbles, like, he colors in all the circles in all of the letters.
4: Yeah.
1: Is that an OCD thing?
2: Yeah, it's so weird.
4: Yeah.
2: He's okay. So weird.
1: Sorry. Sorry I brought it up.
4: Anyway. I'll put it down.
5: I was in my mid-20s living in New York City. My friend set me up on a date. We went to his friend's house. It was just us and another couple. He got really drunk, was really annoying. When it was time to leave, he had his feet on my dashboard, bare feet, and putting the radio up really loud. He's doing something out of the corner of my eye. I can't tell what it is. He finally stumbles out of my car when I drop him off, and I look over, and all of his nails are all over the seat of the car because he was biting them the whole way to drop him off. It was a nightmare.
1: Oh,
2: that's disgusting.
4: Oh,
1: I feel like
2: that's so gross.
1: This whole segment was a PSA for people that are dating, especially men.
4: Like, give it some thought before you head out on that first or second date.
1: And you know what? If you have ideas of things that you want to say or do, you know, run them by somebody.
4: And keep yourself to yourself.
2: Keep it to yourself.
1: Keep it to yourself.
2: If you question whether you should share,
1: right?
2: Maybe not share on the first date.
1: Great advice.
6: This wasn't necessarily a first date. I had been seeing this guy a few times, and we had some drinks, and I slept over. In the middle of the night, I heard him dry heave really loud, and my instincts told me to sit up. So I shot my body up, and he ended up puking right where my head was. Mm. So if I didn't wake up and sit up, he would have puked on my face.
2: Ew. Disgusting. Can we like... Yeah, that's just gross.
4: I love it.
2: Gross.
4: I love living vicariously through our talkbackers.
1: I know, but it makes you feel bad. Like, I feel for people.
2: Well,
1: you know,
2: the guy is like peeing his pants.
4: Yeah.
2: I mean, I actually feel bad for him.
1: There were so many crazy ones.
4: Well, he has a condition. He's a leaker.
1: Yeah.
2: You have to feel bad for somebody like that.
1: Like, how do we top that one?
7: I had a guy once pick me up in his convertible Trans Am and bring me to a car wash. And he wanted to spray me down while I washed his car.
2: Okay.
7: And this was our first date.
2: That's a little aggressive, right?
1: Wash that thing off.
4: This was one of our best topics ever.
1: Yeah.
4: Who knew? And it came out of nowhere.
1: I know. You never know what's going to happen on Topic Time. 7:40 every morning. But that whole segment and all everything else will be on the podcast, iHeartRadio app, Billy and Lisa in the morning.
4: Don't forget the Ariana Grande getaway is still going on. We gave you the first half of the phrase this morning, and the V-Bros will have the second half at 4:10 this afternoon. Caller 25 will get a shot at the Ariana Grande tickets in Boston and qualify for the Ariana show in Chicago. That's huge.
1: Have a great day, everybody. If you're going on a first date, think about what you're going to say, what you're going to do. Try to get that second date, all right?
2: Wash that thing off.
1: Yeah, please.
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It's McKay.

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Billy and Lisa are on demand anytime you want. 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

imagine you and your best friend coming to the Kiss 108 studios and hearing the new Olivia Rodrigo album before it's out. Let's get you in there. We're going to play this good Goo Goo Dolls throwback. They'll be at the iHeart Festival. And then we'll play an Olivia Rodrigo Drop Dead. That is when you're going to hit the talkback mic listening on the iHeart app. Tell us you want to come to the album preview party. We're going to pick three winners to come hear the album and win some merch, too. Kiss 108.

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There's Ray getting ready to go on tour with Bruno Mars. She actually did one of my favorite shows at MGM Music Hall Fenway just, what, a couple of months ago now. She had like an 18-piece band. It sounded huge. 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

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Anytime we play Olivia, tap the talkback mic and say you want to hear the album. 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

Chances are Larson is going to be at the iHeartRadio Music Festival this year. 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

Summertime in New England, finally starting to feel like it. I mean, 90s, Thursday and Friday. It'll be a good weekend. McCabe on Kiss 108. You know, every summer there's one country song that just takes over, like, the entire world. I am addicted to this one. Don't usually love country, but I love Ella Langley. 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Just

0: 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Another shot at Ariana Grande tickets tomorrow, Lisa.
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your street. 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

0: Harry Styles, American Girls, right there on Kiss 108. And finally, the sun is out.
1: Woo! Let's go.
0: A beautiful day. Exactly what we need. We're kicking it off commercial free. It's Mikey V, Frankie V, and Gianna.
2: Not only is it a beautiful day, but Ariana Grande has been so active on Instagram, and she said, see you guys in 3 days, because that is when her tour is starting. Ooh, yes. She'll be here in July, and so will you, when we send you to see her for free at the Garden, and then you have a chance to see her again in Chicago.
0: We'll do that this afternoon. You shot all that coming up at 4:10.
1: And it's funny, because I saw something online. I'm going to share with you in about 5 minutes that made me think of our very own Mikey V.
2: Oh.
1: And Mikey always rolls his eyes as if it's going to be a backhanded compliment. This is actually a compliment for our very own Mikey V, and many of you listening will appreciate it as well. 5 minutes away here on Kiss 108.

0: Rihanna right there. She was in Boston partying up last night.
1: Yeah.
0: Her boyfriend A$AP Rocky's at the Garden. After that, they went to a bar called Hugh. Mm-hmm. Right cool. In Boston. So pretty cool. Kiss 108's Mikey V, Frankie V, and Gianna.
2: Shannon's with us in Arlington. So I saw something online earlier today and made me think of our very own Mikey V.
3: Okay.
0: What is this going to be?
2: No, it's not a bad thing, but we're just actually talking about this off the air the other day. But when somebody's telling you a long story and keeps talking, what do you tell them?
0: One of two things. Yeah. I either say, land the plane, or give me the 30-second version, please.
2: So I was sitting in my head when I saw this. So I posted about people today speak considerably fewer words than they did 20 years ago. So apparently back in the day, people spoke about 15,000 words in 2005, and now it's dropped down to about 12,000 words. So in my mind, I'm just thinking there's a lot of people out there like Mikey V that are just telling people, you know what? Back in 2005, you can fly that plane as long as you want to, but we're having conversations in 2026. Land that plane and speed up that conversation.
3: I like land the plane. I'm going to use that. That's a good one.
1: We have been dying laughing over that phrase all week off the air, just to give you a little behind the scenes, because it really is so funny to tell someone to their face, land the plane.
2: And the best part is, Mike, who do you tell to land the plane?
0: Mm-hmm. I'm not answering that question. I like my relationship very much.
2: Yeah. Why is it for you? He said it was his wife.

0: New from Ariana Grande right there. Hate That I Made You Love Me on Kiss 108.
1: Isn't it going to be cool when you're watching her perform it live here in Boston and then potentially again in Chicago?
0: And you'll be one of the first people to ever see her do that song live. Mm-hmm. So your shot at that. Kiss 108's Ariana Grande Getaway coming up this afternoon at 4:10. Looks like we're

0: Noah Kahan right there. He'll be at Fenway Park end of July. 4 sold-out shows at KISS 108. Sun will be shining just like today. It's Mikey V, Frankie V, and Gianna.
1: Allison's in Stoneham. If you're in the passenger seat of your friend's car and they're driving, do you offer to give them gas money with the crazy prices that gas are right now?
2: No, they're driving. Like, I'll offer to drive. Sometimes they are. Like, you just don't want to always be a passenger.
3: Yeah.
1: No. Mikey, Gianna, do you offer, like, you know, say you're in somebody's car, you know, gas prices are crazy. Hey, I know it's only like a 15-minute ride, but here's like $5 for something, I guess.
0: No, I don't offer that. Great that I hate driving so much, I probably should start doing that. Like, you drive, I pay. I'm in.
3: Yeah.
1: It's a debate online right now, and most people are saying, yes, common courtesy is when you sit in the passenger seat of somebody's car with gas prices where they are, you should offer. I'm not saying you have to give or they have to accept. But you should at least offer a few dollars towards that gas.
2: No. We're not Venmoing all the time for everything.
3: Yeah, no. I have my own gas tank to fill. Like, what? I'm not giving you my own money.
2: When I come over to your house and you give me some chips, do I say, hey, right, can I give you a buck for those chips?
3: Oh, here's money for groceries because they're also expensive. That's just not how life works.
0: I'm not driving you guys anywhere.
1: No.
3: You ain't getting any money from me.
0: Well, I'm happy we cleared that one up.
3: Yeah.
0: We play our favorite game, Two Truths and a Lie. You get to know us a little bit better. We'll do that in 10 minutes on KISS 108.

0: Mars and Risk It All right there on Kiss 108. Playing Two Truths and a Lie now with the V Bros and Gianna. We got Andrea with us in Worcester. Are you ready to play?
1: I'm ready.
0: All right, and you say you played before, so you know how it works. So I'll give you a fact or a lie. You guess who is lying? It's Mikey V, the younger brother. This past weekend, Saturday night, I forced our mom to go out with us. I'm a legendary mommy V. Whenever she comes out for a couple glasses of wine, we always get her Uber home. She didn't drink a lot. I Ubered her home. And then I checked my Uber receipt a couple days later. I'm like, why was it more expensive?
2: Oh, no.
0: She said that she puked during the Uber ride, and that's why there was an extra charge.
3: The rock star herself. Wow. It's the older brother, Frankie V. I have a lot of questions about that. So on Monday, it is my 2-year anniversary of marrying my amazing wife, Courtney. And yesterday, I was looking over some of the stuff from our wedding, and I came across our marriage certificate, and I realized we never actually signed it. So ultimately, we're not actually married, according to the fact it was unsigned. So now I have to set up a meeting with whoever that certificate person is in the state and get this handled. So ultimately, I guess it's a 2-year anniversary on Monday, but we're not officially married.
2: Wow.
3: Which is weird to say.
0: Two truths and a lie on to Gianna. What do you got?
2: I was doing laundry the other day, and in my washing machine, there was like a big hairball because a lot of my clothes collect hair. So I just picked it up, threw it into the toilet. Then my cat comes walking out of the bathroom with what in her mouth? But the hairball that was in the toilet, and I think she was very proud of it and was trying to give it to me, like some sort of present.
0: It was like she was bobbing for apples, but hairballs.
2: Yeah, so I realized she was messing around in the toilet.
0: Okay, tough one. Two truths and a lie. Who do you think is lying?
1: I know, since I work in the wedding industry, that typically your officiant sits down with you and makes you sign the wedding marriage certificate. So I think Frankie V is the liar.
3: You are correct. However, there is a little caveat to this. Our Uncle Sal was our officiant, and he checked the wrong box on the actual wedding certificate. So right after the wedding, I did have to go to town hall or whatever it was to get that fixed.
2: What box?
3: I think it was like, I don't know, Justice of the Peace or Minnesota. Whatever one he checked was the wrong one.
0: All in all, you're married, right?
3: But we are married, so you are correct. Good. I'm not 2 years into a fake marriage starting.
2: Good.
0: Well done, and thank you so much for playing Two Truths and a Lie with Kiss 108.
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0: 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It's Mikey V, my big bro Frankie V, and the queen of all games, Gianna. The
2: reason why I want to do this today is because today is a very special day. It's National Repeat Day.
1: Repeat day.
2: Yeah. So what I decided was to go with all songs where the hook is words that repeat.
1: Oh.
2: Nice and easy and lots of fun. And I figured you guys would be great at this. So we'll start with Mikey V.
0: Here we go.
2: National Repeat Day. Finish these lyrics.

0: Why don't I know that? That's Outkast.
1: Gianna looks so stunned right now.
2: It's like one of my favorite songs ever.
0: Hey, help me out here.
2: Hey, ya.
0: I knew that.
2: Hey, ya.
1: It repeats twice.
0: Yeah. One more time.
1: Here we go.
2: I loved that song when I was a child.
0: And you still love it now.
2: Yes, I do.
1: Over to Gianna.
2: Yes.
1: It's National Repeat Day, so these hooks have lyrics that repeats. I need you to finish these lyrics.

0: boom, gotta get that boom, boom, boom, gotta get that boom, boom, boom, gotta get that boom, boom, boom.
1: Now, I should repeat that. These hooks all repeat the lyrics. Back to Mikey B.
2: Don't almost all hooks repeat the lyrics often?
0: Pretty much. Sometimes, like, sometimes you know.
3: Very repeatable.
0: Yep.
1: There you go. Very repeatable on this one. Finish these lyrics.
2: So shake it off. Shake it off.
1: Wow, there we go. Repeated lyrics.
0: Good job.
1: Ooh, I got nervous for a second. Mikey looked like he was almost not going to get that
2: Taylor
1: one
2: Taylor Swift, that one I got pretty good there.
0: Yeah, I was a little nervous too.
1: All right, do we go with far back, throwback before Gianna was even born and see if she can figure this one out?
0: Yeah, let's just challenge myself today.
1: Okay. It's National Repeat Day, so the hook in this song repeats itself.
4: Whoa.
0: Jump, jump, make you jump, jump, jump, jump.
1: Wow.
0: I even know the wiggity wiggity wiggity whack part. Thank
1: you. Well done, Gianna.
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0: spreading positive vibes with you on Kiss 108. The V Bros and Gianna, Julie on Route 9. Why are you smiling?
1: I'm so relieved that the weather is good. Ooh. I feel pretty great about it.
2: Yep.
1: Just getting to be outside.
0: Yeah, it's not raining. Tomorrow's going to be almost 90 degrees, I think.
2: Oh, amazing.
0: Question for you all. See if anybody knows the answer. When is the first official day of summer?
2: June 21st.
0: Bam! Gianna jumping right in. Didn't even have to take a breath to say that answer.
1: Yeah, ready.
2: I know. I'm counting down the days.
0: There you go. Hey, well, Julie, enjoy the weather today. Enjoy the weather tomorrow. And thank you for spreading positive vibes at Kiss 108.
1: Thanks.
0: For sure. And you're going to see Ariana Grande right here at a sold out show at the Garden.
2: Ooh.
0: And your shot to go see her out in Chicago.
2: Mm-hmm.
0: Kiss 108, Ariana Grande, Getaway. We'll do that in just a few at 410.

0: Kiss 108. It's Mikey V, Frankie V, and Gianna.
1: You guys, I've been watching this guy on TikTok who has a life mission of trying to sneak as many foods as possible into Fenway Park as he can. Like, outrageous foods into Fenway Park. This is his whole shtick on TikTok.
0: And he sneaks it in and then he eats it during the game?
1: Correct. Okay. Yes. So he's basically like testing how far their food and drink policies go. So, for example, day one, he tried to sneak in 12 buffalo wings into Fenway Park. He successfully did it.
0: Where did he put them?
1: He just brings them with him in his lap. He tucks them into his jacket a little bit, or they just don't say anything when he walks in with the box. That's all the videos funny. Are very different. He failed when trying to bring in a gallon of milk. He also tried to sneak in 100 hot dogs. They only let him bring in 10.
0: This might be a dumb question. If I get a sausage on the street from the sausage guy, can I walk into Fenway Park with it? No, right?
1: I feel like we've done that before.
0: Okay, maybe you can.
1: And I can't remember the answer to that question. It's a tough one, but this guy is literally sneaking. He snuck in a 5-pound lobster, fully cooked, into Fenway and ate the whole lobster on his lap as he was watching the game the other day. My favorite video, though, the one that went the most viral, is that he tried to sneak in an entire Thanksgiving dinner into Fenway Park. Mashed potatoes, veggies, and a whole cooked turkey who his grandma helped him cook it.
0: What does he say to the guy or the girl that's working the ticket area? Hey, don't worry, this is for my whole row room to feed them Thanksgiving dinner.
1: He doesn't really like film as much as when he goes through security, because I think he's trying to obviously be very sneaky as he goes through security, so he doesn't want to be filming himself. But it is so funny because he's been doing this every single day. He's on day 15 as of 2 days ago, and his TikTok is John_eats.
0: It's kind of tough though. If this goes viral, the staff now knows who he is.
1: Exactly.
0: I'll be like, all right, buddy, where are the hot dogs?
1: But it's so funny. He even successfully snuck in a whole charcuterie board with cheeses and meats and the full board and everything.
0: I will say, and this is maybe something I shouldn't say, but with the Red Sox sitting in last place, they're probably glad he's still going to the games.
1: Honest to God, I think they're happy. He's giving the Red Sox publicity right now. Reason for people to go to Fenway to try to see him eating a lobster on his lap.
0: Serious question, Gianna.
1: Yeah.
0: If you could sneak any meal or anything into Fenway to eat during a Red Sox game, what would it be?
1: Probably a whole crab boil, like with in the bag. Yeah, yeah, with imagine? The potatoes and the Alaskan king crab and the little prawns. Oh my God, that would be so good.
0: We'll see you at Fenway eating soon.

0: Dealing with some crashes as you get into Dedham now. 95 southbound as you approach Route 1. Looking at about a 20-minute backup. Also, another crash as you get on the Pike westbound by the State Police Barracks in Weston. This is going to be in the left lane, so it's not exactly easy to get by. And we got a crash up in Danvers. The left lane is taken. Route 1 north as you approach 114. Dan, the traffic man, with the check of the ride.
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1: Yes, you'll see her do this song live in Boston and then again in Chicago.
0: Your shot at that coming next after Ariana Grande, her new one, Hate That I Made You Love Me on Kiss 108.

0: You're going to be one of the very first people to ever see Ariana Grande perform that song right there, her new one, Hate That I Made You Love Me. It is Kiss 108's Ariana Grande Getaway.
1: Yeah, you'll hear it here in Boston with a chance to see her perform it as well in Chicago. Now, I was listening into Billy and Lisa this morning at 7:10, and they gave the first half of the Ari Kiss Code. And what you need to do is take the second half, mix it together, give it to us as one, and you'll get hooked up with those tickets.
2: Yeah, word for word. The second half of that Ariana Kiss Code is Changed for Good.
0: Say it one more time. No confusion. What is the second half?
2: Changed for Good.
0: Put it all together. Call 25. You're hooked up. 877-617-1108. It's Kiss 108. Ariana Grande Getaway. Looks like we're

0: It's the V Bros and Gianna at Kiss 108, Ariana Grande Getaway, and you are caller 25.
1: Awesome.
0: Yes, but we need the Ariana Grande Kiss code, so we can hook you up.
1: I have been changed for good.
2: That is correct.
3: I have been changed for good.
2: Obviously from Wicked. Mm. You will be seeing Ariana Grande here at the Garden.
1: I'm sure my child does.
2: Yes, yes. That's good. Now you're also qualified to see Ariana Grande off in Chicago, too.
1: Awesome. Thank you.
0: For sure. Hold on 2 minutes and another shot to win those Ariana Grande tickets. Happens tomorrow morning at 7:10 on Kiss 108's Ariana Grande Getaway.

0: Imagine kids never being allowed at certain restaurants. Mm-hmm. Kiss 108, Mikey V, Frankie V, and Gianna.
1: Well, I saw this post on Instagram, and it said over half of people in the whole country would rather restaurants not have children allowed there.
0: Wait, all restaurants? Like certain restaurants?
1: It said all of them in this study.
2: All restaurants. So I'm thinking about this real quick because every time you go to a restaurant, no matter if it's a high-class restaurant or, you know, your basic restaurant, there's kids around. Mm-hmm. And that's part of life, right? I'm a family man now, wife and a daughter. Like, you're saying that people are saying if you want to go to dinner, find a babysitter, keep your kids at home, don't bring them?
0: Well, I mean, I have no kids. Gianna has no kids. I understand the thought.
1: Mm-hmm.
0: For me, I know what restaurants I go to
1: yeah.
0: that normally would not have kids. And
1: right.
0: I know what restaurants I go to that very well might have a family at it.
1: Exactly. That's why I'm thinking that the people, when they did this study, whoever filled out the questionnaire was yeah. kind of thinking more along the lines of like date night spots. But I know I have little sisters, and when they were 2 and 3, that age is really tough. We brought them to a fancy restaurant and they could not sit still. And the manager came up to us and said, "Hey, we've been getting complaints, like one more and you
2: Who
1: guys
2: complains?
1: Are out of here."
0: Wait, did you get kicked out?
1: No, we didn't get kicked out. We like made sure they did not move or yell. Like, we really had to keep an eye on them, but they were being crazy. They were being very crazy.
0: And I want to know then, as the family that's been asked to maybe leave, mm-hmm. were you guys like, "Are you kidding me? I'm a paying customer," or are you like, "Oh no, I kind of get it"?
1: I personally was like, "Oh, I get it. They're being lunatics right now." Like, they need
2: I wouldn't
1: sit
2: get
1: down.
2: It. I would not get that. Everything's expensive as is, right? I'm not, your kids are going to be loud. It is what it is. You're out to dinner. Like, you can't expect, if you want me to date night, you mentioned that, going to date night with my wife, not to find a sitter every time we do it. It's tough enough to get out. So you're saying now kids aren't allowed? Like, what are we trying to do to people? Stay at home at all times?
1: I know. Can a restaurant actually say, like, "No kids allowed"? Like, can that really be?
0: Well, that's a good question. Yeah. Have you ever been kicked out of a restaurant because you've had kids with you?
1: Mm-hmm.
0: And or have you ever like complained because people next to you had kids running around? Mm. Kind of want firsthand experience here.
2: For sure.
0: I'm curious about this.
1: Me too.
0: 877-617-1108. We'll talk more about that next on Kiss 108.
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0: Olivia Rodrigo dropped dead right there on Kiss 108. It's the V Bros and Gianna.
1: We were talking about the study I saw on Instagram that says over 50% of people want restaurants to become child-free.
0: What are your thoughts on that? Leslie's in Quincy.
2: I think that is absolutely ridiculous. My husband and I never get to go out. Everything is so expensive these days. If we have a sitter, it ends up costing us like $500 just to like pay the sitter and have dinner. So anyway, yeah, we take our kids with us. We were at a restaurant recently and we got asked to leave because my son had a tantrum and apparently there were like a couple people complaining and I'm like, get over it. Or like, who are these people who don't have children and like can't be sympathetic and understand that we're just trying to like go have a beer. Excuse me, I'm sorry, I heard.
0: You're worked up. What, can you explain a tantrum? So I understand exactly what was going on in this restaurant and if it was, you know, disturbing others.
2: He didn't want to eat what we had gotten him. And so he like started having a meltdown and started crying.
1: Screaming.
2: We were trying to be calm. You know, yeah, screaming. At a certain point, I did like take him out and walk him outside and come back in. And then he started melting down again. But it's, you know, it wraps up after like 5-10 minutes.
0: And was this like a family vibe restaurant, like a steakhouse date vibe? What kind of restaurant was it? Like
2: it wasn't like a fancy restaurant. It was a sit-down restaurant. Yeah,
3: who's going to complain? Like, hey, waiter, by the way, that kid's loud over there. Kick him out of here. Like, what?
2: Yeah.
1: Mikey V and I, who don't have children in our respective lives, just looked at each other when Frankie said, who's going to complain?
0: Not just me and Gianna, because Melissa Natick's on hold.
1: Yep.
0: And she was at a restaurant and complained about kids.
1: But I feel like she has a pretty good reason as to why she complained.
0: She joins us in 5 minutes on Kiss.

0: Rihanna right there, who was partying in Boston last night.
1: Yeah.
0: Her boyfriend A$AP Rocky's at the Garden. And after that, she partied up at Hue right in the city.
1: I wish we saw her.
0: I know, right? Kiss 108. It is the V Bros and Gianna.
1: Well, we've been talking about this study that says over 50% of people want restaurants to become child-free.
0: Do you agree? Melissa's a Natick.
2: I'm actually all for this, and I'll tell you why. Because just yesterday, I went on a first date with someone, and we've been talking for a little while. I was very excited about it. We sit down, and immediately a family with four very small, very loud, poorly behaved children seated right next to us.
1: Yep.
2: We can't hear each other on the date. They're just completely riled up and naughty and running around and impossible the whole time. There's tantrums. I mean, it was just like worst case scenario. Mm-hmm.
0: What kind of restaurant were you at? Was it a restaurant where you'd expect kids, or was it like a date night restaurant?
2: No, it was a steakhouse. It was pretty nice. Yeah. Like, wow. I don't know what they were thinking. So we got through dinner. We kind of like wrapped it up sooner than we would have because we couldn't hear each other and we couldn't hear ourselves think. Mm-hmm. And then we get outside and I'm like, see, that's why I'm not having kids.
1: Yep.
2: That's a deal breaker for this guy. No second date.
0: Well, they ruined your whole new relationship.
1: Maybe it
2: they
1: was
2: ruined
1: fate.
2: The whole rest of my life.
0: Or did they help you? And you guys got to the tough conversations quicker.
1: Exactly. Weed him out.
2: Oh, he was so cute, though. I wanted at least a couple of days. Like, I wanted to lead up to that.
0: Melissa, appreciate you sharing that story. It is a heated debate, so we'll continue the conversation on our Instagram, @Kiss108. We play Two Truths and a Lie next.

0: time. You know us a little bit better. Two truths and a lie on Kiss 108 with the V Bros and Gianna.
1: We got Andrea with us in Worcester. Are you ready to play?
2: I'm ready.
0: All right, and you say you played before, so you know how it works. So I'll give you a fact or a lie. You guess who is lying. It's Mikey V, the younger brother. This past weekend, Saturday night, I forced our mom to go out with us. I'm a legendary mommy V. Whenever she comes out for a couple glasses of wine, we always get her Uber home. She didn't drink a lot. I Ubered her home, and then I checked my Uber receipt a couple days later. I'm like, why was it more expensive?
3: Oh, no.
0: She said that she puked during the Uber ride, and that's why there was an extra charge.
1: The rock star herself. Wow. It's the older brother, Frankie B. I have a lot of questions about that. So on Monday, it is my 2-year anniversary of marrying my amazing wife, Courtney. And yesterday, I was looking over some of the stuff from our wedding, and I came across our marriage certificate, and I realized we never actually signed it. So ultimately, we're not actually married, according to the fact it was unsigned. So now I have to set up a meeting with whoever that certificate person is in the state and get this handled. So ultimately, I guess it's a 2-year anniversary on Monday, but we're not officially married.
3: Wow.
1: Which is weird to say.
0: Two truths and a lie on to Gianna. What do you got?
3: I was doing laundry the other day, and in my washing machine, there was like a big hairball because a lot of my clothes collect hair. So I just picked it up, threw it into the toilet. Then my cat comes walking out of the bathroom with what in her mouth? But the hairball that was in the toilet, and I think she was very proud of it and was trying to give it to me like some sort of present.
0: It was like she was bobbing for apples, but hairballs.
3: Yeah, so I realized she was messing around in the toilet.
0: Okay, tough one. Two truths and a lie. Who do you think is lying?
2: I know, since I work in the wedding industry, that typically your officiant sits down with you and makes you sign the wedding marriage certificate. So I think Frankie V is the liar.
1: You are correct. However, there is a little caveat to this. Our Uncle Sal was our officiant, and he checked the wrong box on the actual wedding certificate. So right after the wedding, I did have to go to town hall or whatever it was to get that fixed.
3: What box?
1: I think it was like, I don't know, Justice of the Peace or Minnesota. Whatever one he checked was the wrong one.
0: All in all, you're married, right?
1: But we are married, so you are correct. Good. I'm not 2 years into a fake marriage starting.
3: Good.
0: Well done, and thank you so much for playing Two Truths and a Lie with Kiss 108. Kiss
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0: It's beautiful out today, and the good news is it's going to be even hotter tomorrow, almost 90 degrees tomorrow. Kiss 108, it's Mikey V, Frankie V, and Gianna.
1: Over in Wellesley. What's up, Vanessa?
2: Hey.
0: I'm going to share something with you. I think Mikey's going to love this one. And I'm not saying anything about Mikey in this. I just know that he's always, you know, he's like the accordion. You know, he's like, he goes on these diets and gets up. He's like, yeah, Mikey's become the accordion.
3: He does not say that I play the accordion. He means I gain weight and lose weight quickly.
4: Oh, okay.
3: Like it opens and closes.
0: Yeah, you know, like an accordion does. Yeah. But apparently, chubby men are sexy. Women prefer chubbier men these days because of the soft body. They feel like.
2: Correct?
0: They're saying that.
4: Chubby?
0: Yeah, no, whoa, but I'm saying Mikey's always battling. He's always battling the accordion thing. So maybe forget about these stupid diets. They say they make better husbands and better fathers than the ones that are in good shape. So they say chubby guys are the way to go in 2026.
2: Interesting. All right.
0: Why do you look so defeated, Mike? This is like a compliment. I'm like just saying, you know.
4: I think because you just called your brother chubby. Yeah, on
0: no,
4: there.
0: I called him a brother compliment.
4: What's going on?
0: I'm just trying to say you don't need to do these crash diets anymore.
3: I'm going to stick to eating healthy and going to the gym and avoid being more attractive by gaining weight.
4: What?
2: Yeah.
0: But thanks for the advice, I guess. Harry Styles now, American Girls on Kiss 108.

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0: 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It's Mikey V, my big bro Frankie V, and the queen of all games, Gianna.
2: The reason why I want to do this today is because today is a very special day. It's National Repeat Day.
1: Repeat?
2: Repeat Day, yeah. So what I decided was to go with all songs where the hook is words that repeat.
1: Oh.
2: Nice and easy and lots of fun, and I figured you guys would be great at this. So we'll start with Mikey V.
0: Here we go.
2: National Repeat Day. Finish these lyrics.

0: to know that. That's Outkast.
1: Gianna looks so stunned right now.
2: It's like one of my favorite songs ever.
0: Hey, help me out here.
2: Hey, yeah.
0: I knew that.
2: Hey,
1: it repeats twice.
0: Yeah. One more time.
1: Here we go.
2: I loved that song when I was a child.
0: And you still love it now.
2: Yes, I do.
1: Over to Gianna.
2: Yes.
1: It's national repeat day, so these hooks have lyrics that repeats. I need you to finish these lyrics. I get all my-

0: gotta get that boom, boom, boom. Gotta get that boom, boom, boom. Gotta get that boom, boom, boom.
1: I should repeat that. These hooks all repeat the lyrics. Back to Mikey B.
2: Don't almost all hooks repeat the lyrics often?
0: Pretty much. But this sometimes, you know.
3: Very repeatable. Mikey
0: B. Yep.
2: There you go. Very repeatable on this one. Finish these lyrics.
1: So shake it off. Shake it off.
2: Wow, there we go.
0: Good job.
2: I got nervous for a second. Mikey looked like he was almost not going to get that
1: Taylor
2: one
1: Taylor swept that one. I got pretty good there.
0: Yeah, I was a little nervous, too.
2: All right, do we go with far back, throwback before Gianna was even born and see if she could figure this one out?
0: Yeah, let's just challenge myself today.
2: Okay. It's nice little repeat day, so the hook in this song repeats itself.
4: Whoa.
0: Jump, jump, jump, jump, jump, jump, jump.
2: Wow.
0: I even know the wiggity, wiggity, wiggity whack part. Thank you. Well done, Gianna.
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0: Ella Langley and Choose in Texas right there. Beautiful day out. We're spreading positive vibes. Something, why are you happy? What is something today making you smile?
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0: Not only is it beautiful out today, but tomorrow it's almost 90 degrees.
1: Yes.
0: So we're spreading positive vibes on Kiss 108. The Vibros and Gianna. Chelsea's in Randolph. Why are you smiling?
2: I finally got all this like crap sorted out with my cable and my internet. I've been on the phone like in customer service hell.
0: Oh,
2: it has been a nightmare.
1: Mm-hmm.
0: How hard was it to get a person and not AI on the phone?
2: The worst. And you yell, person.
0: Yeah.
2: Yell, give me
0: human.
2: A person.
3: Yes.
2: There is a special place in hell for whoever designed that voicemail system.
1: Agreed, girl.
0: You made it through it. You got your TV back and internet back. And we just appreciate you spending positive vibes with the Vibros. You probably

0: Kiss 108. It's Mikey V, Frankie V, and Gianna.
1: You guys, I've been watching this guy on TikTok who has a life mission of trying to sneak as many foods as possible into Fenway Park as he can. Like, outrageous foods into Fenway Park. This is his whole shtick on TikTok.
0: And he sneaks it in and then he eats it during the game?
1: Correct. Okay. Yes. So he's basically like testing how far their food and drink policies go. So, for example, day one, he tried to sneak in 12 buffalo wings into Fenway Park. He successfully did it.
0: Where did he put them?
1: He just brings them with him in his lap. He tucks them into his jacket a little bit, or they just don't say anything when he walks in with the box. That's all the videos funny. Are very different. He failed when trying to bring in a gallon of milk. He also tried to sneak in 100 hot dogs. They only let him bring in 10.
0: This might be a dumb question. If I get a sausage on the street from the sausage guy, can I walk into Fenway Park with it? No, right?
1: I feel like we've done that before.
0: Okay, maybe you can.
1: And I can't remember the answer to that question. It's a tough one, but this guy is literally sneaking. He snuck in a 5-pound lobster, fully cooked, into Fenway and ate the whole lobster on his lap as he was watching the game the other day. My favorite video, though, the one that went the most viral, is that he tried to sneak in an entire Thanksgiving dinner into Fenway Park. Mashed potatoes, veggies, and a whole cooked turkey who his grandma helped him cook it.
0: What does he say to the guy or the girl that's working the ticket area? Hey, don't worry, this is for my whole row. We're going to feed them Thanksgiving dinner.
1: He doesn't really like film as much as when he goes through security, because I think he's trying to obviously be very sneaky as he goes through security, so he doesn't want to be filming himself. But it is so funny because he's been doing this every single day. He's on day 15 as of 2 days ago, and his TikTok is John_eats.
0: It's kind of tough though. If this goes viral, the staff now knows who he is.
1: Exactly.
0: I'll be, all right, buddy, where are the hot dogs?
1: But it's so funny. He even successfully snuck in a whole charcuterie board with cheeses and meats and the full board and everything.
0: I will say, and this is maybe something I shouldn't say, but with the Red Sox sitting in last place, they're probably glad he's still going to the games.
1: Honest to God, I think they're happy. They're giving he's giving the Red Sox publicity right now. Reason for people to go to Fenway to try to see him eating a lobster on his lap.
0: Serious question, Gianna.
1: Yeah.
0: If you could sneak any meal or anything into Fenway to eat during a Red Sox game, what would it be?
1: Probably a whole crab boil. Like in the bag. Yeah, with the potatoes and the Alaskan king crab and the little prawns. Oh my God, that would be so good.
0: We'll see you at Fenway eating soon.
2: Ariana Grande is taking over the Garden in July for 3 nights. Such an obsession for me. Kiss 108 is giving you free tickets every weekday. Not just tickets. 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

0: only thing better than the weather today is the fact that it's going to be almost 90 tomorrow.
1: Yes.
0: Colin sick to work, I say. Kiss 108's the V Bros and Gianna.
2: Shannon's with us in Arlington. So I saw something online earlier today and made me think of our very own Mikey V.
3: Okay.
4: What is this going to be?
2: No, it's not a bad thing, but we're just actually talking about this off the air the other day. But when somebody's telling you a long story and keeps talking, what do you tell them?
0: One of two things. Yeah. I either say, land the plane, or give me the 30-second version, please. Yeah.
2: So that was sitting in my head when I saw this. I posted about people today speak considerably fewer words than they did 20 years ago. So apparently back in the day, people spoke about 15,000 words in 2005, and now it's dropped down to about 12,000 words. So in my mind, I'm just thinking there's a lot of people out there like Mikey V that are just telling people, you know what? Back in 2005, you can fly that plane as long as you want to, but we're having conversations in 2026. Land that plane and speed up that conversation.
3: I like land the plane. I'm going to use that. That's a good one.
1: We have been dying laughing over that phrase all week off the air, just to give you a little behind the scenes, because it really is so funny to tell someone to their face, land the plane.
2: And the best part is, Mike, who do you tell to land the plane?
0: Mm-hmm. I'm not answering that question. I like my relationship very much.
2: Yeah. Why is it for you? He said it was his wife.

0: Imagine kids never being allowed at certain restaurants. Mm-hmm. Kiss 108, Mikey V, Frankie V, and Gianna.
1: Well, I saw this post on Instagram, and it said over half of people in the whole country would rather restaurants not have children allowed there.
0: Wait, all restaurants or like certain restaurants?
1: It said all of them in this study.
2: All restaurants. So I'm thinking about this real quick because every time you go to a restaurant, no matter if it's a high-class restaurant or, you know, your basic restaurant, there's kids around. Mm-hmm. And that's part of life, right? I'm a family man now, wife and a daughter. Like, you're saying that people are saying if you want to go to dinner, find a babysitter, keep your kids at home, don't bring them.
0: Well, I mean, I have no kids. Gianna has no kids. I understand the thought.
1: Mm-hmm.
0: For me, I know what restaurants I go to
1: yeah.
0: that normally would not have kids. And right. I know what restaurants I go to that very well might have a family at it.
1: Exactly. That's why I'm thinking that the people, when they did this study, whoever filled out the questionnaire was yeah. kind of thinking more along the lines of like date night spots. But I know I have little sisters, and when they were 2 and 3, that age is really tough. We brought them to a fancy restaurant and they could not sit still. And the manager came up to us and said, "Hey, we've been getting complaints, like one more and you
2: Who
1: guys
2: complains?
1: Are out of here."
0: Wait, did you get out?
1: No. Get kicked out. We like made sure they did not move or yell. Like, we really had to keep an eye on them, but they were being crazy. They were being very crazy.
0: And what I want to know then, as the family that's been asked to maybe leave, mm-hmm. were you guys like, "Are you kidding me? I'm a paying customer," or are you like, "Oh no, I kind of get it"?
1: I personally was like, "Oh, I get it. They're being lunatics right now." Like, they need
2: I wouldn't
1: sit
2: get
1: down.
2: It. I would not get that. Everything's expensive as is, right? I'm not, your kids are going to be loud. It is what it is. You're out to dinner. Like, you can't expect, if you want me to date night, you mentioned that, going to date night with my wife, not to find a sitter every time we do it. It's tough enough to get out. So you're saying now kids aren't allowed? Like, what are we trying to do to people? Stay at home at all times?
1: I know, can a restaurant actually say, like, "No kids allowed"? Like, is that really
0: Well, that's a good question. Yeah. Have you ever been kicked out of a restaurant because you've had kids with you?
1: Mm-hmm.
0: And or have you ever like complained because people next to you had kids running around? Kind of want firsthand experience here.
2: Sure.
0: I'm curious about this.
1: Me too.
0: 877-617-1108. 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

0: Should kids be allowed at restaurants? Kiss 108's Mikey V, Frankie V, and Gianna.
1: We've been talking about this because there was a study that said over half of people would rather a restaurant be child-free.
0: What are your thoughts? Leslie's in Quincy.
2: I think that is absolutely ridiculous. My husband and I never get to go out. Everything is so expensive these days. If we have a sitter, it ends up costing us like $500 just to like pay the sitter and have dinner. So anyway, yeah, we take our kids with us. We were at a restaurant recently and we got asked to leave because my son had a tantrum and apparently there were like a couple people complaining and I'm like, get over it. Or like, who are these people who don't have children and like can't be sympathetic and understand that we're just trying to like go have a beer. Excuse me, I'm sorry, I hurt.
0: You're worked up. What, can you explain a tantrum? So I understand exactly what was going on in this restaurant and if it was, you know, disturbing others.
2: He didn't want to eat what we had gotten him. And so he like started having a meltdown and started crying.
1: Screaming.
2: We were trying to be calm. You know, yeah, screaming. At a certain point, I did like take him out and walk him outside and come back in. And then he started melting down again. But it's, you know, it wraps up after like 5-10 minutes.
0: And was this like a family vibe restaurant, like a steakhouse date vibe? What kind of restaurant was it? Like
2: it wasn't like a fancy restaurant. It was a sit-down restaurant. Yeah,
3: who's going to complain? Like, hey, waiter, by the way, that kid's rattled down. Kick him out of here. Like, what?
2: Yeah.
1: Mikey V and I, who don't have children in our respective lives, just looked at each other when Frankie said, who's going to complain?
0: Not just me and Gianna, because Melissa and Natick's on hold.
1: Yep.
0: And she was at a restaurant and complained about kids.
1: But I feel like she has a pretty good reason as to why she complained.
0: She joins us in 5 minutes on Kiss.

0: Should kids be allowed at restaurants?
1: Mm.
0: Group chat, Kiss 108's V Bros and Gianna.
1: A lot of people think not. There's a study that says 50% of people want restaurants to ban children.
0: Melissa is a Natick.
2: I'm actually all for this.

0: I'll tell you why. Because just yesterday, I went on a first date with someone, and we've been talking for a little while. I was very excited about it. We sit down, and immediately, a family with four very small, very loud, poorly behaved children seated right next to us.
1: Yep.
0: We can't hear each other on the date. They're just completely riled up and naughty and running around and impossible the whole time. There's tantrums. I mean, it was just like worst case scenario. Mm-hmm.
2: What kind of restaurant were you at? Was it a restaurant where you'd expect kids, or was it like a date night restaurant?
0: No, it was a steakhouse. It was pretty nice. Yeah. Like, wow. I don't know what they were thinking. So we got through dinner. We kind of like wrapped it up sooner than we would have because we couldn't hear each other and we couldn't hear ourselves think. Mm-hmm. And then we get outside and I'm like, see, that's why I'm not having kids.
1: Yep.
0: That's a deal breaker for this guy. No second date.
2: Well, they ruined your whole new relationship.
1: Maybe it
0: was
1: ruined
0: fate. The whole rest of my life.
2: Or did they help you? You guys got into the tough conversations quicker.
1: Exactly. Weed him out.
0: Oh, he was so cute, though. I wanted at least a couple of days. Like, I wanted to lead up to that.
2: Melissa, thank you for the story. Mm-hmm. It really is a heated debate.
1: Yeah.
2: Curious your thoughts. We'll continue the conversation on our Instagram, @Kiss108 or @VBrosOnAir.

0: What a beautiful day, and what is the weather like the rest of the week? Kiss 108, it's Mikey V, Frankie V, and Gian. I'll start it off. The good news is tomorrow, gonna be beautiful. To be honest, take tomorrow off from work.
1: Yeah. Oh, is that you're telling me to?
0: No, but well,
1: okay,
0: I was gonna say we'll open the windows, we can't do that either.
1: Can't
0: but nevertheless, tomorrow gonna be almost 90 degrees and nothing but sun, so pretty exciting for that.
1: Oh, that's so exciting. And I said earlier in the week, that this weekend wasn't going to be great.
2: Yeah.
1: It's looking like Saturday is going to be great.
2: Not I don't know what I have in my phone.
1: I see. It's going to be high 80s on Saturday. There's just going to be rain at night into Sunday, and Sunday's not going to be great.
0: I personally, on my app, although we're all looking at the same app, I think, says rain starts at 1 o'clock.
2: Yeah, mine says 1 o'clock through 2. It might stop for a little bit around 4, and then goes right back up there.
1: Mine literally says no rain till 8.
2: Okay, we'll follow yours then, everybody.
1: That's 10% chance of precipitation at 1 o'clock. That's nothing.
0: Okay.
1: And this is 4 o'clock. I don't know what's going on. I hate the weather app. It's going to be nice out this weekend.
0: There we go. It's definitely going to be nice out tomorrow, so enjoy it. We'll be back at it, getting through another beautiful day with you tomorrow.
2: Let's go.
0: 2 to 7, Mikey V, Frankie V, and Gianna. Kiss 108.
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Everybody here, Wednesday, June 3rd. And if you want to make new friends and you want to be really likable, hide this when you meet people. I'll tell you what it is later this hour. 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

0: 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Seacrest, Sissany, and Tanya with you. 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

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So here's something I was reading about. I'll tell you in a few minutes with the quote of the day, but you'll make new friends and appear likable and trustworthy if you keep this hidden from them. Sounds counterintuitive, but hang on. Kiss.

0: Kiss 108, Boston's number one hit music station. Seacrest with you, and we've got a quote of the day here, as well as if you want to make new friends, if you want people to be drawn towards you, make sure you keep this hidden. This is something people will find you likable, but hide your phone. Don't have your phone if you're trying to meet new people, meet new friends. Keep your phone out of sight when you're meeting new people. Makes you more likable, makes you obviously more focused, more trustworthy. Leaving your phone out on a table, even if never using it, makes others more timid because they fear you're soon going to be distracted. I take your phone. I take it. I move it. I put it over there. I just pick it up, move it away. As I'm picking up, I say, you don't mind if I move your phone off the table.
1: Yeah.
0: But I take it. Why? Four phones on the table? Really? Come on. Why? Hide your phone. Today's quote. Maturity begins when you can be right without having to prove the other person wrong. Sissany, that was for you.
2: Woo! Take it with a grain of salt. Dang.
0: That one's for Sissany, who has to say, I was right. Scorekeeper.
2: I will say I'm wrong when I'm wrong.
0: But you obviously want everybody to say, oh, yes, you're right.
2: Yeah.
0: If I were your husband, I would just say you're right. I wouldn't even argue with you.
2: Tell him that.
3: On air. On air with Ryan Seacrest.
0: By now, you've seen it. You've talked about it. Maybe even texted it to a friend. The biggest music festival presented by Capital One is back in Vegas this September. Capital One cardholders get first access to tickets and exclusive offers starting June 10th for 48 hours only while supplies last.